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All right. Hey, shout out to my man, John from John and Friends. He is the best. He's the man. He's awesome. It's Kiss 107.1. He actually left me a little plate of food here. I don't really come in to work with dinner much because I'm single and alone. His wife made me a plate. So you know what? Y'all are the best.

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1: 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I won $1,000.
0: 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You won $1,000.
1: 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Oh, my God. I've been trying to win forever.
0: Dude, that is Carol, and I want you to be just like her. At 9 o'clock, another grand getting handed out. 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

Shout out to this girl giving us a first listen to the album about a week ago. Gracie Abrams, Daughter from Hell Out Now, Hit the Wall is the first single off it. And she's on Kiss 107.1 tonight.

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0: what is the craziest thing you have ever done? It's Kiss 107.1. Like, let's just say this summer, most wild event, occurrence that you have gotten yourself into. I gotta hear it. Let's go.
1: I beat up a man at a bar.
0: Okay. You beat him up. What happened? I want to hear the story now.
1: He grabbed me around my waist. I didn't know him.
0: Yeah.
1: And so I gave him a left and a right, got him down on the ground, and took five cops to pull me off of him.
0: Five cops to take you?
1: Didn't want to say he got beat up by a girl.
0: Oh, I see what you're saying. Yeah, he didn't want to really fight back. But he was definitely scared, right? You said you never saw him again.
1: He actually didn't even show up for court to press charges.
0: Because he was afraid you were going to show up and beat him up again.
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Stu deserves every ounce of success he has gotten because he was literally not even couch surfing, car surfing. He was sleeping in his friend's cars. Now Alex Warren's selling out arenas all over the world. 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

0: Hey, Throwback Thursday ain't over till we say it's over. It's almost the weekend. Thank you so much for turning up Kiss 107.1 tonight. My name is Matt. Matt Holiday on air on Instagram. If you want to give me a follow, I would love to follow you back. And if you're just ready for the weekend, you're a little stressed out, just do what my buddy Patrick Starr from SpongeBob
1: does. Just do what I do when I have problems.

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0: And bottoms up, man, especially with this heat. 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Anyone else feeling like SpongeBob SquarePants right now?
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It's Kiss.

0: 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You know that's what I was going to tell you. It's Matt Holiday, man. All you got to do is be listening, and you could be just like all the winners that we've had so far today.
1: Yeah. Oh, wow.
0: This is Candy.
1: Man, I got a lot of bills to pay.
0: Yeah, how's it feel, by the way?
1: Thank you.
0: You're welcome. I want you to be just like her, man. It is back again tomorrow at 9. 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

Well, the rumors are back, believers. Don't worry. Now it's back on that Justin could be announcing a tour for next year, maybe even a stadium tour. He just better come to Ohio. 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Speed D.

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Kiss 107.1, Cincinnati's number one hit music station. Charlie Puth on the new hit list. It's Angelina. Wait, this is so cute. I literally Googled Ariana Grande and petals start falling from the webpage. Yeah, Google it right now. It's super dope. I hate that I made you love me.

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1: Let's go, Ari. She is killing it right now. I'm Angelina on the new hit list. Big congratulations to Ariana Grande, who is now officially an Emmy's nominee. Yeah, she was credited for Wicked, One Wonderful Night, which earned a nomination for Outstanding Variety Special.

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1: Yep, Swifties. I knew it. I knew you. Getting a lot of requests for that one. You want to hear something? Hit me up. 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I'm Angelina with Bella K. I love it. I love it. I love it.

Cincinnati's number one hit music station, Kiss 107.1. Yeah, you know how to dance with Slater. I mean, it's basically Friday, right? I'm checked out for the weekend for sure. Mercury in retrograde has been a week, but now we're kicking it, discovering some new music. This song actually came out. Well, okay, I shouldn't say came out. He recorded it 8 years ago. I'm happy he finally fed us. Dominic Fike. This one's Baby Doll on the new hit list.

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0: 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Oh my gosh, we are finally getting new music from Victoria Monet. It's Angelina, the new hit list. The cover is so gaggy too. You got to check it out. I have it reposted at New Hit List. But she announced her new album, Frequency of Love, dropping October 2nd.
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1: 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Yo, I'm Angelina. Appreciate you hanging out with me, discovering new music. I'll be back tomorrow night at 11 p.m. right here on iHeartRadio. 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I'm at Angelina on air. It's been so real. Leaving you with One Republic. 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
13: 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Coach Steven Jackson and the DMV Trilogy face off against two-time MVP Michael Beasley and the defending champion Miami 305 in a must-win game for both teams. 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
11: Hey, Jim. You know the old sugar daddy. They be tricking, they tell them girls.
18: I see you.

0: It's Friday, July 24th. The Fred Show is on. Hi, Kaylin.
1: Woo!
0: Yes. Hi, Jason Brown. Hi. All of you making noise. Hello, Paulina.
2: Hey there.
1: Woo!
0: Yeah, thank you. Kiki.
3: Good morning.
0: And a noise.
3: Oh, yes.
0: A celebration noise.
3: Yeah, woo.
0: Okay,
3: yeah.
0: We're not following instructions.
1: Yeah, you need it. It's Friday.
0: Thank you, Kaylin, for the only one. You know, Jason did it right.
3: Yeah.
0: That's you, Paulina. Kiki.
1: I'm here.
3: Woo, woo.
0: You were the last one to go.
3: Woo, woo. Yes.
0: You, remember in school when you had to read like a paragraph in front of the class?
3: Oh,
0: and I would try and, if I were like fifth in line, I would try and figure out which paragraph I had to read, and yes. I would read it ahead so I didn't look stupid in front of the hot girl by not saying a word correctly. That was you just now.
3: My bad.
0: You had 15 minutes.
3: I did, but I'm here.
0: Showbiz Shelly, $1,950 in the showdown. Bella Jimenez here on the phone and the text. We'll get to the Friday throwback dance party and new waiting by the phone and so much more. Guys, it's Friday. It's the Fred Show. Let's go.

0: 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It's the Fred Show.
1: Hey, Brianna.
2: Hi.
1: Hi, Brianna. Good morning. Welcome to the show. I want to hear about this guy, Alex. Tell us how you met, about any dates you've been on, and then where things are now.
2: Yeah. So we met like everyone does on Bumble. And we grabbed drinks. Honestly, it was great. I felt like I could really talk to him about anything. I was really looking forward to seeing him again, you know, but after the date, he literally never reached out to me. I have no idea what happened.
1: Really? Okay, so you look back on this date and you felt like the conversation was good. I mean, these are all the questions I always ask, but you know, there was chemistry. I mean, you know.
2: Oh my God, yeah.
1: You look like your pictures. He looked like his. I mean, I'm trying to think of all the things that usually go wrong with these dating app dates. I mean, a normal date in by every definition.
2: 100%. Like nothing was weird. We were flirty. I had a really good time. So I'm just like confused why he just wouldn't at least like text me, you know?
1: Yeah. And you mentioned in the note, you mentioned that, you know, there was a kind of a, in my words, but a comfort in the communication. Like you guys, you really felt like you could talk to him about anything. And there was just a natural nature to it all. You said
2: 100%. It felt very easy. We definitely had a connection.
1: Huh. Okay. Except you haven't heard a word from this guy since the date. Have you reached out to him at all? Or are you just waiting for him, you know, as the man, as the gentleman to reach out to ask you out?
2: Well, I was waiting at first, but then a couple days went by. So I did text him and nothing. He didn't respond.
1: Okay. So he's ghosting you, it would appear. But here's the thing. We're going to call this guy, Alex. You'll be on the phone at the same time. We're going to ask these questions on your behalf. Try and figure out what's going on. You know, the guy, there could be some other explanation. Maybe he does want to see you again. And if that's the case, then we're going to set you up on that date and pay for it, okay?
2: Oh, my God. I would love that.
1: Let's see what happens next. Part 2 of Waiting by the Phone after this song on The Fred Show.

0: Good morning. It's the Fred Show, part two of Waiting by the Phone. Hey, Brianna.
1: Hi.
0: All right. Let's call this guy Alex. You met on one of the dating apps, and you felt like you connected. It was Bumble that you met on, and then you went on this date,
1: yeah.
0: And you felt like you connected in person. You were attracted to him. You felt like that was mutual. The conversation was flowing. There was a comfort. A lot of good things happened on this date, except you haven't heard from this guy. You've reached out to him. He hasn't responded to you, so it would appear that you're being ghosted.
1: I mean, I'm 100% being ghosted. I just don't know why.
0: All right. Well, let's call Alex now and try and figure this out. Good luck, Brianna.
1: Thank you.
2: Hello?
0: Hi, is this Alex?
2: This is him.
0: Alex, good morning. My name is Fred. I'm calling from the Fred Show, the morning radio show. And I do have to tell you that we are on the radio right now, and I would need your permission to continue with the call. Is it okay if we chat for just a second on the show? You can hang up anytime.
2: Sure.
0: Well, thank you very much. We're calling on behalf of a woman named Brianna who says she met you on Bumble, the dating app, and you guys recently went out on a date. Do you remember meeting her?
2: Yeah, I remember Brianna.
0: Okay.
2: She's pretty cool.
0: She's pretty cool. Well, okay. That's better than I was expecting because, you know, we just talked to her and she told us about your date and had a lot of nice things to say about you and felt like there was good chemistry and all kinds of things, except she says she can't get a hold of you since the date. So why are you not reaching out? Why are you not responding? I mean, if she was cool, then what's the problem?
2: Okay, she was cool. She's not wrong about the date. The date was really good. I was actually really into her. But it was during the date that she said something to me that was a little concerning.
0: Well, do tell. I mean, I'm on the edge of my seat. What did she tell you that was concerning?
2: Okay, she told me that she feels like she might be asexual. I was pretty sure I knew what that meant, but I had to ask her just in case. And she confirmed, like, it means you're not sexually attracted to anyone. So what am I supposed to do with that? Like, why was I even there?
0: Well, hopefully for
1: okay,
0: more than
1: but
0: just...
1: Wait, can I just say something?
0: Well,
1: can I just say something?
0: Well, there's Brianna, Alex. I forgot to mention that Brianna is here. I'm extremely forgetful. I'm sorry about that. I was going to try and get some more information. But yeah, Brianna, go ahead and say something. You can say something. What does it mean when you tell... I mean, I think we all know. We think we know, at least. When you tell a man on a date that you're asexual, how is he supposed to...

0: interpret that.
1: Okay, but I didn't actually say I was asexual. I said, like, I might be asexual. And I only said that because, like, we were both sharing things. And, like, I felt really comfortable sharing that with him. But now he's judging me for it. So I really just, I don't think that that's fair.
0: Okay, but here's the thing, Brianna. If I'm, and Alex, you can tell me if I'm wrong. But if I'm on a date with you and we have chemistry and we're attracted to each other, even if that's not going to happen date one right away, right now, across the table, you know, on the dinner table. I mean, what I'm hearing you say is I may not be a sexual person. And so this relationship might not include that or a lot of that. And I don't know. I can see how if I first met someone, if I'm being really honest, I mean, you'd like to believe, well, it's more than that. But I mean, if
1: okay,
0: I'm hearing
1: then,
0: that right
1: off
0: the
1: only thing you care about is sex, then I guess.
0: That's not what I said.
1: Like,
0: that's not what I said. That's not what I said. That's not what he said either. But I mean, I can understand why you're on this date. You're like, okay, so wait a minute. So that's never happening then, I guess, or not a lot of
1: them. Just, like, not answer at all. It's just so rude. Like, I was reaching out.
0: Alex, what do you think?
2: My thing is, it's fine if you're asexual, but my thing is, like, I don't, that's not all I care about is sex, but eventually, a natural progression of a relationship will lead down that road.
0: I think that's fair.
2: And it's like, at that point, I'm like, well, for me, that's a natural progression of a relationship. If you're asexual, that's fine. I'm not asexual. I'm a sexual being.
0: He's a sexual being. See, here's the thing. I don't know enough about this. Maybe there are people who are asexual who can straighten us out. But I would guess an asexual person would be best suited with another asexual person because I would think that if one person is a sexual person and the other one's not, that's going to be very frustrating for probably both sides, right? Because you got one person that wants to do that, the other person that doesn't. So you're probably both annoyed. So how would that work, Brianna, if in fact you are not as interested or at all?
1: I mean, I never said I wasn't interested. I'm the one that's going out of their way to figure out what happened. So, like, I never said I wasn't interested. I was just sharing a part of myself that I thought would have been accepted considering we were talking about each other's lives. I know better now.
0: Well, no, Brianna, no one's
1: not
0: saying,
1: really share no. much of myself until later.
0: I don't think anyone's saying that, Brianna. I think that there's, if you do say that, then there's a chance it's going to be interpreted, a good chance, the way that I think everybody here has interpreted it. And it might not, I mean, it might need a little further explanation. Because again, if you're someone who likes an activity and someone else says, I'm just not into that activity, well, I don't know that, you know, you just met.
1: I didn't say I wasn't into the activity of sex. I just said that I might be asexual. There's a difference. And the thing is, he doesn't know the difference. And okay, that's fine. But I, like, to just not respond or not reach out at all, it's just, it's childish.
0: But if I say to you, Brianna, I don't even know why I'm trying to defend this. If I say to you, I might be a vegetarian, that might indicate to other people that I don't eat a lot of meat. You know, I mean, and then you might say, you know, well, I mean, again, and then that's not a reason not to go out with somebody. But like, if I'm beginning to feel that I might be, you know, fall under a particular, you know, sort of description, well, then that might indicate that my activity is leading in that direction. So for you to say to me out loud, like, I think I'm asexual. If I'm listening to that, not knowing anything, not having any context, what I'm hearing is you haven't wanted to do that as much. I think that's a fair thing.
2: I want to respect your boundaries.
0: Right. I think that's a fair conclusion to draw. So I don't think it's don't say it. I think it's if that's who you are, then that's all good. But it may not be for everybody.
1: Yeah, I mean, I just don't think we're not going to be on the same page. So I just don't think we're going to get anything out of this.
0: Okay.
3: Yeah, what we're saying.
0: Yeah. Pretty sure I said that.
3: Yeah, that's what Fred just said. He could have told you why. I do hear that part of it. But I do understand why he would be hesitant.
0: What, Kiki? You got a look on your phone.
4: No, I'm with him. He said this. Like, I mean...
3: She's wild. I don't know. I have no words.
0: I feel like we're all saying the same thing, but yet there's an argument. So I don't know. Look, Alex, I'm going to ask the question. Would you be interested in going out with her again? Maybe have a further conversation about this. Maybe we all have the wrong impression. Maybe by definition, she's not using the right word or not describing it properly, or we don't understand. So would you want to give her another chance? We'll pay for it.
2: No, at this point, I don't really enjoy her argument style. So, now it's two things.
0: Oh, okay.
4: Is there an argument style that people do like?
0: I don't know. Yeah. Brianna? Is anyone there? Alex, are you there?
2: I'm here. Maybe that's her argument style.
0: I guess she hung up on us. I don't know. Okay. I did this for her, and then she's the one who hangs up. All right, look, Alex, I'm sorry. I don't know. If you want to go on a date with someone else, we'll pay for it.
3: Right.
0: I'm tired. I don't know. Alex, I guess that's it. Good luck to both of you guys. But since she's not here, then only good luck to you.
2: Right.
5: All right. Get up. Wake up. More Fred Show next.
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4: Tom Holland made history this week, not because he had an amazing movie role, not because he finally called Zendaya his wife. He made history on Hot Ones, the show hosted by Sean Evans, where guests eat hot wings that get progressively hotter, which would that's like my dream for us to do that as a show. It would be really funny. But he became the first ever guest to throw up right there on set.
0: I'm not sure if you realize just how hot I've not been on the show.
4: Yeah.
0: In a while. Yeah. I haven't been on Hot Ones in a while. But
4: you're always like, you're usually a regular guest on Hot Ones.
0: Yeah.
4: Yeah.
0: Yeah, but I haven't been on in a while. Right. I mean, they had to make Tom Holland, I guess, had to get on this. I'm just like, okay, yeah. I guess. I guess I'll forgo my spot this season. But I don't think you realize what people think are spicy in the hot sauce world, what they think is spicy is another level of spice. It is. One time I did one of those things where it was actually on TV, unfortunately, where they were doing some like special state fair hot.
4: Oh, yeah.
0: Was a rib, I guess it was. And there was a waiver you had to sign. It was just, I'm like, you guys, come on. Like, come on with this. And it had like, you know, one gazillion Scoville level. Wow. That's how they measure the hotness. And I'm like, come on. Like, how hot can it possibly get? And I took one bite of it, and it was like, oh, this is nothing, until I swallowed it.
4: Uh-huh.
0: And it was, I mean, my throat was closing. I was choking. I mean, insanely painful. So I don't know. I don't know if these guys are overdoing it, because my guess is that by the time they get to the last wing, if you haven't seen the show, the last wing is the spiciest.
4: Yeah.
0: I would imagine it's pretty spicy.
4: And that's what it was for him. He was able to make it to the end of the show. He didn't get sick until the outro. And it was literally like right in front of everyone. He was there with his Spider-Man Brand New Day co-star, but he was kind of, you know, the focus. He wasn't embarrassed. I just love him. He's so sweet. Didn't ask the moment to get cut from the episode. He told producers right away, you can use that. So we love you, Tom.
0: I just don't get it, because I get spicy with flavor. I get something that burns with flavor. But these are beyond that. This is just hurt.
5: Pain. Yeah.
0: Yeah. So I guess I don't understand it. It doesn't taste like anything. It's just absolute fire in your mouth.
4: No, I think on the show, it's just like, hey, can you answer these hard questions while you're doing that? I don't think it's for pleasure. But
0: no, I don't either. But I just mean in general, like why they're making these sauces and why people like collect them and eat them. Because again, like, okay, so you hate yourself.
4: Yeah, it's weird that you want to hurt while you're eating.
0: You want your mouth to hurt, and then your esophagus to hurt, and then your stomach to hurt, and then whatever happens after that.
4: Yeah.
0: But Jason's got a loofah you can borrow.
5: Yes,
0: so
5: he can. Uh-huh. Yeah.
4: There you go. By the way, Tom is playing Fred Astaire. Jason, do you know who Fred Astaire is?
5: Is that like Frank Sinatra?
4: Well, it's a different person.
5: Yeah, but like the same sort of like shtick, right?
4: He's
5: like,
4: old-timey. Hey.
0: Right. He's a dancer. And that's who I'm named after. Fred Astaire.
5: Really?
0: No.
4: Wait. I'm like, that's not even your name. Hold on.
0: I think we all know where the Fred came from. It's not Fred Astaire.
4: I was like, oh my gosh, it's Fred Durst.
0: Come on.
5: So hot.
0: Come on. Everyone knows.
4: Fred Rogers. Yeah.
0: Everyone knows.
4: So he.
0: Fred Flintstone.
4: He was an icon, honey. He was a dancer, actor. And it's crazy because if you look at him and you look at Tom Holland, they kind of look like each other. Tom Holland is getting back into the dance studio and he's doing rehearsals. And well, I don't know if he's ever been there, so I guess he's going in for the first time, allegedly. He is playing Fred Astaire, which, I mean, he's an icon. He gets referenced on Dancing with the Stars a lot, but no, you guys aren't watching that.
5: Yeah.
4: speaking of actors, Jason Sudeikis, who created and starred in Ted Lasso, I saw him during the FIFA halftime show, but he was making $1 million per episode by season 3. That's pretty nice. When it came time to do season 4, he said no, even though Apple was clearly ready to keep the show going. He said that it wasn't a negotiation play. He just felt like the story had reached its natural ending. He didn't want to squeeze out another season just for a paycheck. The show felt more complete and he wanted to leave it there. He walked away from a guaranteed 10 plus million payday because he believed in the work more than the money. Better than me. That's how you know he's rich, because I don't care if it jumped the shark. I don't care who I have to play. 10 plus million he turned down.
0: I believe in the money and the work.
4: Right.
0: So this, right. Both can be true.
4: For sure.
0: And the residuals.
4: For sure, honey. But yeah, he has integrity. And I love that for
0: I
4: him.
0: Don't. So,
4: right. Because yeah. I don't. Lastly, it's a big day. Charlie XCX has dropped a new album, Music, Fashion, Film. It is obviously following the huge success of Brat from 2 years ago. 11 tracks, so it's a shorty. It has more rock vibes, which we knew, while still keeping her signature pop and dance energy. There's some songs that people are talking about right now. SS26, Persona, and Wink Wink. Those are the ones you can listen to first. That's what people are saying. Good. I haven't listened yet. Jason, have you on your way in?
5: I listened to a couple of it. Yeah, I like it better than Brat, I think, like,
4: wow.
5: From the jump. Yeah.
4: Okay.
5: Uh-huh. She's in a rock bag. I'm here
4: okay.
5: for it. Rock on, girl.
4: Go off, girl. Mm-hmm. If you want to rock on with us and listen to anything you miss, you can always do that on the iHeartRadio app. Just search The Fred Show on demand.
0: The Fred Show Beauty Minute is next. I'm pressed. I'm pressed by this. It's gone too far. It's next.

0: it's the French show, so I feel like now we're getting out of hand with the injections. Apparently, men and women are now getting hand injections for their wrinkly hands.
1: Tell me more.
2: I get that.
0: No, you don't.
2: Yes, I do.
0: Stop it right now.
2: I do, especially like women.
0: You get Botox in your hands.
2: No, sorry. I don't do that. I understand that.
0: You just said you did it.
2: No, I mean, like, I get that. I it's not as crazy as I think you think it
3: she
2: is.
3: She feels that.
2: Heavy. I understand that. Yeah. She felt that on her heart.
0: Wow. Wow.
2: Yeah. No.
0: Because when I go, yeah, I get that. I'm like, you get, like, no, you, no, you're no. receiving it?
4: No. But when the time comes, we'll be ready.
2: Yeah.
0: You guys. You may as well just, like, have them stick it in the top of your head and just let it flow down, I guess.
4: That was an option.
2: Bro, women get, like, grandma hands, and everyone forgets to put sunscreen on their hands.
0: Yeah, wrinkly hands are apparently an issue now, and people are getting filler and other tightening treatments to make their hands smooth once again. Hands have become a major focus this year. Whoever's selling this, the injection stuff, the fillers, they're the ones making hands the focus this year. As patients are finally realizing that the skin on their hands can age just as much as the skin on their face. One doctor said they're noticing their hands in pictures, holding a coffee cup, showing off a manicure, wearing an engagement ring, or just scrolling on their phone. We're constantly looking at our own hands in ways that we probably weren't 10 years ago. Guys. Like, it's all going to get older and wrinkly, and we can survive.
2: But, like, a woman, I'm thinking of a specific woman, like, a very beautiful woman, and, like, we've talked about, like, how her hand, like, a woman's hands can look 800 years old. Kim Kardashian always says she has grandma hands.
3: Yeah, she does.
2: Like, you could be the hottest woman ever, but your hands.
0: But a beautiful woman is still a beautiful woman if she has wrinkles on her hands.
2: But, like, if we look at them and we're like, ew.
0: Oh, no. So now we're doing faces, we're doing hands. We're doing necks and chins. I mean, we're doing underarms, but that's for sweat. I do that. But that's for everyone else's benefit and the benefit of my clothing. What else are we doing? What else can we inject? Now, while you can inject the nether regions, I know, for various reasons, I guess some guys are, scrotox.
2: Yes, I was going to say.
0: People are getting, well, that's an anatomical term. That's
2: I held back for once.
0: It's a medical term. Jason, don't even think about it.
3: That.
0: Well, I don't think you have to since we learned yesterday that you're taking such good care of.
3: Right. We are silky smooth down there, girl.
2: I smell a sweet scent in here.
3: Good. I used it this morning.
0: Okay.
2: Someone's got cocoa
0: nuts. I'm still really unclear on it. And people were asking me about it yesterday, too. It's like someone said to me, oh, my God, Jason's loofah. I'm like, yeah, Jason is loofah. Mm-hmm. You guys, this is the kind of stuff that happens to me just in everyday real life, you know? Just people walk up to me and talk about your nether region.
3: PH balance.
0: Yeah, right.
2: I had no idea y'all had a pH.
0: Okay. Well, I'm concerned because I don't think we don't need it, guys. Your hands are fine. I'm sure most of your faces are fine. Your foreheads are fine. Because once you, it's the same thing, I think, when, like, you're dyeing your hair and various other things. Once you start it, then you're committing yourself to do it for the rest of your life because you can't obviously let that go. Well, I shouldn't say obviously. You can't let that go into disrepair. So now we're just going to inject our hands and faces and noses and ears for the rest of our lives?
2: Well, it's preventative on the face because it doesn't allow you to make the faces that give you wrinkles.
0: Okay.
1: We're thinking one step ahead.
2: See, I'll let myself be gray. Like, when I start getting the gray hair, I'm not going to be dyeing them. Like, I'm going to be a silver fox, but make it woman.
1: Okay.
2: Yeah, so I'm doing that.
0: So you'll have gray hair.
2: Yes.
0: But, man, are your hands going to be tight.
4: Like, just give me some nice-ass hands, okay?
0: All right. It's the Fred Show.

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32: Guys, animal rescue is really important to everybody on our show. We all, in one way or another, have been touched by rescue animals or involved in a rescue process. I'm a pilot, a volunteer pilot for an organization called Pilots in Paws, where we transport adoptable animals from at-risk environments to new forever homes and no-kills all over the country. And so I'm excited that we've teamed up with Animal Friends Humane Society. Every week, we're going to feature an adoptable animal, and you guys, every week, I expect that these animals are going to get adopted in amazing homes simply because we told you about them. Is that right?
0: Mm-hmm. Yeah.
32: So if you hear this now and you're like, man, our family could use a we would be the perfect family for a forever pet. I got you. Meet Bean, a 2-year-old sweetheart who is currently thriving in foster care and proving that he is the best boy ever. Now, there are photos to go along with this because it's radio, and I can describe Bean to you, or you could just go to our Instagram, Kiss1071, and look at Bean. And we're all looking at Bean right now, a total cuddle bug who loves being close to his people and would happily spend the day curled up in your lap, great with kids, cat-friendly, potty trained, knows how to sit, can ride in the car. This sounds like a perfect...
1: He's perfect. Yes. Meet him. Energy.
32: Yeah.
1: I love that.
32: Exactly. Medium energy level is how Bean is described. He's up for an adventure, but he's also as happy relaxing on the couch. Honestly, Bean might not be available for much longer because Bean's coming with me, I think. But if you're looking for an affectionate, well-rounded best friend, Bean is ready to meet you at Animal Friends Humane Society. And all of the info is at animalfriendshs.org. You can also find them on social media as well. But Bean is there. Upcoming events featuring all different ways that you can help these animals with Animal Friends Humane Society. But jump on the website. Bean needs a home today. I want to hear that Bean got a home today.
1: Yes.
32: And it might be with one of us. So hurry. animalfriendshs.org. And then go to our Instagram as well, Kiss1071. And you can see a picture of beautiful Bean. The Fred Show is on Kiss 107.1.
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9: It's easy to take for granted all the little moments that make up our everyday.
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4: The one thing about me, I do not play about my sheets or my daughter's sheets. 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
7: Thank you.
4: 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Well, that too, but the eating. We do White Castle every Friday in my bed.
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11: Well, I mean, it is Friday, so that big night. Yes. Big night ahead.
4: Big night at the Godinez house. You know what I'm saying?
11: I realize it's indulgent, but like, why in bed? White Castle in bed. White Castle's a dangerous activity as it is. Castle in bed?
4: Listen, it's my thing because I enjoy doing nothing and just laying. Now add some White Castle to it and a TV show and it's Friday night. I don't got to be up tomorrow morning. Oh. Baby's asleep in bed. Perfect night.
11: You ever heard of sleep hygiene? I'm guilty. I have the worst sleep hygiene.
4: You do?
11: That's bad sleep hygiene.
4: Well, no, you don't, because you got a TV in your room. Oh, yeah, you do have a TV.
11: One, it's unhygienic to be eating White Castle in your bed, first of all.
4: Well, that's
11: second of all, you're supposed to be only using the bed for sleep. Mm-hmm. That's it. You're only supposed to get in bed to go to bed to sleep. And then your brain learns that and say, okay, now I'm in bed. I got to go to sleep. Not me, though. If I don't have anything to do the rest of the day, then I'll lay there with the laptop. I got the TV going. You know, maybe I'll scroll a little bit. Before long, I've been laying there for hours. And then it's like, okay, time to go to bed. And then the brain won't do it.
4: Mm-hmm.
11: Because it's like, well, dude, you've been just chilling here all day. Eating KFC.
4: Mm-hmm.
11: Because KFC is okay to eat in bed, but not White Castle. I don't understand why eating in bed, no. No, eating food in bed, no.
4: If it's not for you, it's not for you.
11: It's not for me.
4: Yeah, no. It's my not. Thing.
7: I can't rest.
4: It's my joy.
11: I can't either. It's Friday, guys. July 24th. Pauline is a little bit nasty. She also clips her toenails in bed. Which if you've been listening for a while, you know that. Okay, which is also diabolical because you're bound to have even when I clip my my fingernails or my toenails in the bathroom over the sink, I still will find a little random one, you know, a day later that just, you know, flew away. So you know there's a little random little shard of a fingernail in your bed.
4: Yes, and
11: that's
4: why. It's
11: going to stab someone.
4: You have to separate the days. So when I do my nails, when I clip my toenails, that's on Mondays.
11: Mondays.
4: wash sheets on Wednesday, then eat White Castle Friday. So,
11: in that case, so there'll be no shard of nail in the White Castle.
4: There will never be.
7: I want the sheet washing to come after the White Castle.
11: I do too. I think maybe we should add a sheet washing to the schedule.
4: On Saturday. 2 times a week.
11: I think a scheduled Saturday sheet washing is in order.
4: I'll up it up. Yeah.
11: It's Friday, July 24th. The Fred Show is on. Good morning, Kaylin.
4: Hello.
11: Everyone's out of order today. Kiki's out. Hi, Paulina.
4: Hey there.
11: Hi, Jason Brown.
12: Hi.
11: Showbiz Shelley, $1,950. You can win that money to start the weekend. We'll play the showdown in a little bit. Waiting by the Phone is new. The Friday Throwback Dance Party is coming up. I want to have a big debate now, and I would like many opinions. 855-591-1035. They just did this whole study about how many voice notes people are sending. Voice notes. If you're unfamiliar with this, somehow you can obviously text someone if you want to type it in, or you can click the little, I guess, is it the micro? No, the microphone is how you dictate the text. The voice note is like you have to click the plus, don't you?
7: On the iPhone. The left, yeah.
11: And then you can leave essentially a message. It's your voice saying the thing. I know this is obvious, but maybe there are people that don't know.
7: Yeah.
11: Your voice saying the whatever you're going to text. So I can hear you say it, but I have to click play and I have to be somewhere where I can listen to it.
7: Mm-hmm.
11: Because if you hit play, it's going to play out loud. And maybe I don't want someone to hear what someone's saying to me. It'd be easier if I could read it. because usually I'm not in a place where I can click play. However, 9.4 billion WhatsApp voice notes are now being sent every single day. Wow. 9.4 billion. A 35% jump over the last 3 years. 855-591-1035. Once and for all, is it rude to send a voice note? I contend it is.
7: Do you know how many times I want to send you one about a topic when I'm like, you know, maybe someone threw a gummy in my mouth and I'm like really in the lab thinking of like some things we should do on the show and I so badly want to voice note
11: you?
7: Well,
11: in that case, please do.
7: I can?
11: Yeah, if you're high and sending me a voice note, please do, because that may

0: I think it's egotistical. I think voice notes are egotistical. I think it's that you insist I hear your voice saying it. It's like it's performative. Just type it.
1: It's so much easier.
0: Just type it. Well, or dictate it then. Then dictate it. But the voice note is not user friendly. Because again, if I get a voice note and I'm in public, I'll be like, okay, I need to listen to this. But I can't listen to it now. And honestly, I'll probably forget that you sent me the voice note. And then I get back home and I forgot. Now I could listen to it, but I forgot you sent it. So then I don't even know what you said. And then I'm rude for not responding, but I didn't do it. The same with a surprise nude. A surprise nude is the same way. Because I've had it happen where a surprise nude has... Well, I'm not saying I'm not grateful. There's a difference between gratitude and practicality, okay? Put that on a pillow. But I'm grateful, but I've had them pop up before, like when I'm at dinner or when I'm out with like people around that don't. So I'll like pull out the phone and then it's, oh my goodness, look, would you look at that? And then I got to put it away because I don't need like, you know, the boss sitting next to me to see what the, you know, the goodies. And then I sometimes have forgotten that it came in. And then it's like, you ungrateful, like, I sent you this, you didn't even respond, and then someone feels bad about it, which I would too. Fun fact about me, one thing about me, never in my whole life, I've never sent a picture like that, because I'm not going out like that, because it's not that impressive, so I'm not going out like that. Like, how embarrassing if you go out for doing something immoral, but you weren't even good at it.
1: Yeah.
0: You know? Okay. So I don't do that. But I've had that happen, I gotta put the phone away, and then it's happened, like, hours later, really? You didn't even like that? I'm like, no, I liked it. I just had to conceal it.
1: Yeah, okay.
0: But I think voice notes are rude.
1: I don't know if they're rude. I don't enjoy them. Because like you said, I'm not going to sit there and stop what I'm doing and like sit there and listen. Because like, I have a focus problem already. So now I have to like listen to what you're saying as opposed to reading it on my own time. But I'm also like, I'm guilty because I do not voice notes, but I do talk to text. So I'm narcissistic just for even doing that. I'll sit here in this room and text in front of everybody and be like, hello, exclamation point. How are you? ?? Like literally. And I think it's the rudest thing I could do, but I'm not typing. I'm not typing to anybody. These fingers are not moving.
2: So we're doing it for the same reason. Cause I don't want to type either.
1: Yeah. Same.
0: Well then just hit the microphone and dictate it.
1: That's what I do.
2: I think that that's annoying. Like when I'm walking around like, hello, !! Like goodbye.
1: I love it. I can't get enough.
2: How are you? ?? It don't say it's about Tom.
3: Right. Like it never works right.
1: You said what?
3: It never works right.
1: It doesn't.
3: And I end up having to go back and type anyway to like fix mistake.
1: Yeah. Right. My wedding photographer, I asked her for a threesome basically one time because I spelled something wrong.
0: Well, she was good looking, humiliated. Though. I can see why you would do that.
1: Yeah, she probably was like, all right, girl, sure.
0: Yeah, but how did that happen? How did
2: pregnant woman
0: what
2: and her
0: What could
2: husband.
0: You possibly be asking for that was confused but with a threesome?
1: Because I was trying to ask her after, can we do something after? And I wrote, can we blank you after?
3: Oh.
1: Like the actual word, the whole word. And I was humiliated. Like I wanted to walk onto traffic, as you say, Caitlin.
2: Did you notice right away?
1: Oh, like 5 minutes later, away.
0: Well, that's not right away enough. Because right away you could maybe like edit.
1: Fix it, there was no editing at that time.
0: Amanda.
4: Yes.
0: Can't have it. You can't stand it. You can't handle it.
4: No, I'm normally not in a spot where I can hear your voice text.
0: Thank
4: if
0: you.
4: I wanted to hear you, I would call you.
0: That's what I mean. We have the device in our hand. If you insist on it, me hearing your voice, then just hit the call button then and then say it to me.
4: Yes.
0: If you must.
4: Like, so I don't, apparently this is not a common thing, but when I text people, I can hear their voice in my head. I know what they're saying. I know how they're saying it. If it's somebody I know.
2: That's wild. You read it in your inner monologue as if it were the person sending it.
4: Yes.
2: That's hysterical.
4: Yes. If I don't know what you sound like, then it's me. But like that's how I write emails. That's how I communicate with people. If I know how they're going to talk and how they're going to respond.
2: Wow.
0: Okay. Well,
4: I thought everybody did this, to be honest.
2: That's so funny.
4: And then I found out that was not a common thing.
0: Yeah. Well, we're on the same page about the rudeness, though. That's all that matters.
4: Yes. Oh, absolutely. Yeah. Just text me.
0: Okay.
4: I want that usually anyway.
0: All right. Well, thank you.
4: Thank you. Have a good day.
0: All right. Bye.
2: I do feel like sometimes tone can get lost in text, and sometimes I don't have time for like a full phone conversation, so I think it's handy there.
3: Yeah.
2: But I know you guys hate them.
0: No, I'm going through all the texts here.

0: Voice notes come with automatic dictation.
1: Yep, I end up reading them.
0: Yeah, so, same with voicemails. I wind up reading, because it's the same thing. If you leave me a voicemail, it's not all that common. But if you do, it's either, I guess I need to know the information. So it's my dentist harassing me, or it's my mom who just refuses. I mean, and I love my mom. She wants to leave a voicemail. She can leave a voicemail. It's fine. But she's one of the only people. I'm out and I can't hear it. So, but at least and then I can hit the thing and then read it.
1: Yep.
0: So there's that.
1: Yeah.
0: Can do that.
1: That's usually what I end up doing.
0: Rebecca says, my sister sends them all day long because she knows I hate talking on the phone. Okay, so if I'm sending voice notes back and forth, guess what that is?
2: It's not a phone conversation.
0: It is.
2: You can answer in your own time.
1: It's a one-way conversation. It's like you have to listen to me and you can't respond.
2: I hate a phone call. Like, don't ever call me.
0: Yeah, I don't like those either, actually. But, Kim, how you doing, Kim?
3: Hi, good morning.
0: Hi, so voice notes, you say it's a podcast with your friends, is what voice notes are.
3: Yeah, truly. Like, you get a voice or a memo from, like, some of your friends, and it's, like, a couple minutes long, and it really feels like they're in the room with you, you know? I know you said earlier that, like, you get really concerned if, like, you don't know what's going to pop up because, like, that's so valid. The iPhone now, like, it will transcribe it for you. So you can click on it and you can read in advance. Like, mm-hmm. is this something okay for the public or do I need to wait?
0: Okay. Yeah, no, but then at that point, you may as well have just texted me. But I think it has more to do with either people insist on it being their voice, which I think is egotistical, or it's that they're too lazy to type, which, I mean, really? The phone basically does the work for you if you get even close. I don't bother typing accurately anymore. I just type kind of what I'm thinking roughly, and then the phone usually gets it mostly right. But Kim, I get it. If you like it, you like it, you know, but maybe you're an egomaniac.
3: I was going to say, truly as a Leo, I mean,
2: hell yeah.
3: I love people hearing my voice. So.
2: Same girl. Okay. Just kidding.
0: All right. Thank you, Kim. Have a good day. No, that's fine. That's good. I mean, here I am, a guy who uses my voice to make money. But I still don't know why people listen to this. But anyway, Haley, how you doing, Haley?
4: Hi, I'm doing good. How about yourself?
0: Hi, Haley. Thanks for listening. You object. It is not rude, in your opinion.
4: It is not rude at all, actually. Mm-hmm. I actually prefer it because think about it. Like, when you're, I prefer it because I don't have to commit to a phone call. And then I also don't have to type everything I want to say. And you can also hear my tone. I'm a very sarcastic person. So sometimes that doesn't really go well over text.
0: Well, and that's true. That's true.
2: Yep.
4: Yeah. So I honestly prefer it. And we just tell each other, hey, I'm going to send you a voice note because I have tea. And we're all super busy, so I could just do it on my own time.
0: Well, but the other thing, Haley, on that note, is if it's in my voice, I can't deny that I did it. You know, like if I type you T, you know, or if I say it on the phone, and then someone's like, Fred said this, I'm like, I don't, and they're like, I didn't type that. I got hacked or something. I don't know.
2: Please.
0: But if it's my voice saying, like, you know, Jason's gay, if it's my voice saying, I know.
1: Breaking news.
0: I know, but if it's my voice saying that, then there's no way to deny that I said it, you know, unless I can say it's AI, which I'm sure they're working on because it's much cheaper. But if I type
4: it. What are you telling your friends that are incriminating?
2: Right?
1: Jason, I'm always sending voice notes that just say, I'm gay.
0: It is. No, don't tell anybody.
2: And that's great.
1: That's great.
0: Yeah, but he doesn't want anyone to know. Haley, thank you for your perspective. Have a great day.
4: You are so welcome. Have a fantastic day, Fred.
0: No, but I was being
2: sincere.
0: That's her
2: sarcasm?
0: No, she was being sarcastic, but I was being sincere, though. I wanted her to have a great day. I want everyone to have a great day. Voice notes are rude. End of story.

0: 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Fred's biggest stories of the day.
1: Haley just sent me a voice note saying she was not being sarcastic. She really indeed wanted us to have a good day.
2: Okay.
1: Thank you. Very egotistical of you. headlines, guys. There's a stay-indoor warning for 5 more states. So Americans across 5 states are being urged to stay inside as toxins fill the air. The smoke that has been all over the place. The Midwest has dealt with it. The Mid-Atlantic has dealt with it. But now the National Weather Service issued air quality alerts for Arizona, California, Oregon, Washington, and Idaho. Wildfire smoke is expected to push pollution to unhealthy levels across large areas of the Pacific Northwest. Farther south, harmful concentrations of ground-level ozone are threatening communities around Phoenix, Tucson, and Southern California. Smoke alerts across Oregon, Washington, and Idaho will remain in effect through today, with some areas facing potentially hazardous conditions. We're worried about that. Worried about eggs in the south, I believe. There was an egg recall, I think it was in Texas. No one who can hear us, at least who is forced to hear us on their radios, was affected by it. But let me make sure. I'm going to double check this. I'm going to make double check. Millions of eggs, more than 1 million eggs have been pulled from store shelves in 6 states across fears that they may be contaminated with a potentially deadly bacteria. Texas, Oklahoma, Arkansas, Louisiana, New Mexico, and Mississippi. So if you know anybody there, tell them to watch out for the eggs.
3: What the hell?
1: Yeah. And hey, guys, I'm not done with the health update for today. The FDA has identified a new cyclospora outbreak, but they don't know what's causing it. So federal health officials say that they have found a new outbreak of the bomb diarrhea thing, but they don't yet know what food caused it. That's what's called, medically, the bomb diarrhea thing.
2: Not bomb in a good way.
1: No, like actually dropping bombs. The FDA announced that the discovery yesterday, they've yet to trace it back. They don't know where it has come from. There's an active investigation going on. It's the latest of several cyclospora probes nationwide, including one tied to Taylor Farms iceberg lettuce blamed for thousands of illnesses. Another outbreak has produced at least 10 cases, while a third has ended but is still under review. Over 1,600 confirmed cases since May 1st. It is July 24th, and today we thank first responders. And I guess convenience stores across the country are celebrating it as 24/7 day. The stores are recognizing first responders, emergency dispatchers, medical personnel, and Red Cross volunteers for their around-the-clock service to communities by offering freebies, like some places free coffee, fountain drinks, select snacks to eligible first responders and American Red Cross volunteers as a small token of appreciation for protecting us 24/7. So tell Javi, your firefighter husband, to go get him some free whatever it is.
4: Go all the places.
3: Yes.
1: Yeah.
4: He's at the firehouse today, so I say bring the boys.
1: Yeah.
4: Go around town.
1: One to the next.
3: Jason and I will go help.
2: Yeah, I'll show my respect.
4: Yes, I'll love that.
1: You're going to deliver?
2: Yeah, yes, I will deliver.
4: Okay. Yes.
1: Mm-hmm. What a guy.
4: Thank you for deliver. Your story. Thank you.
1: My single aunt used to do that when she lived in San Francisco. Oh, she would just go buy a bunch of, every now and again, she'd go buy dinner for the firehouse and drop it off.
2: Genius.
1: Yeah, well. Well, but I think that, I think there was a plan. I think it was here's some dinner and then if and some dessert.
2: It was mutually beneficial.
1: If you're interested.
2: Yeah.
4: Fireman booty.
1: These are ladies, just watch out because there are ladies stopping by the firehouse if they're, a little bit entrepreneurial.
4: Oh, I'm very aware. The ladies who request a tour, I'm very aware. Not these two ladies in the room, but the ladies in the city.
1: They've been calling Hobby's Firehouse for months now trying to arrange a tour.
4: Jason won't stop.
2: His phone is
4: ringing off the hook.
1: And the reason that it's nefarious is because he could just ask you.
4: Right.
1: But no.
4: I could bring you.
1: He's calling the general number to the front desk.
3: I'm not really sure.
1: But 24/7 Day is organized by the National Association of Convenience Stores through its Serve Up Thanks initiative. And so if you're a first responder, thank you, of course. We love you. And then go get something for free. There's a leopard that escaped at the South Carolina Zoo. And they found it, but that's a little scary, I think, if you're there. If a monkey escapes, that's one thing. But a leopard named Irina. The Greenville Zoo in South Carolina dished on social media that Irina, a 4-year-old Amur, I hope I'm saying that right, leopard, left her enclosure yesterday morning and was loose within the zoo grounds. The situation forced the zoo to shut down for the day, which is probably a good idea. The good news is that she was found tranquilized and put back in her space after her escape with a blowgun. I don't know if that's. I don't know if it's a blowgun.
2: Oh,
1: they didn't bring me in because a lot of people know I'm very, very accurate with a blowgun.
3: I could have gotten her without the blowgun.
1: Yeah, but then the problem is my toxic trait is I believe I could have too. I believe it. They could have been like they could have called the Fred Kalen Animal Whisperer Association, and we would have just come in and been like, "Hello, kitty, kitty, yeah. come here," and then the kitty would have come.
3: Here.
1: Right, we would exactly
3: grab her by the neck like her mom did,
1: roll over and then pet on the belly, and then before long, she's back in her enclosure and nothing happened. But instead, we had to do that. And I don't know if this is on purpose or if this was, I have to think this was planned ahead, but Taco Bell has launched a new veggie-free menu item.
2: Yes.
1: We're not messing around with the lettuce. and before the bomb diarrhea thing, I took the lettuce off of most Taco Bell stuff. The only way you can eat Taco Bell lettuce or really any of it, of the produce is if you are if you are committed to eating in the restaurant, which is a big commitment.
2: Yeah, no, never.
1: I mean, because that means you're being spotted eating it. You know what I mean?
3: Which, that's another level of, like, I don't know.
1: But unless you're going to eat it almost instantly, you can't get the lettuce because the lettuce gets weird. And I love that, like, the regular just shell tacos, you got to eat those right away.
2: Oh, yeah.
1: They can't sit there for any period. They get soggy.
2: No, you got to drive through the drive, like I do, drive through the drive-thru, get your food, and then skirt in a parking spot and eat there.
1: And then five little shards of cheese for the next 8 weeks.
2: Yes.
1: Yeah. But I don't know if this is because of the lettuce, but they have launched a $3 melty pepper jack steak burrito with no veggies. Limited time offer. It has marinated steak, I can say that, melted three cheese blend, pepper jack sauce, seasoned rice, and sour cream, and not a single vegetable in sight.
2: Hell yeah.
1: I gotta think that they had already had this on the rollout, you know, because I don't think at Taco Bell they're just willy-nilly coming up with stuff.
2: Yeah.
1: But Taco Bell Taco Bell is that math equation. Remember in high school when it was like, if you have three pair of shorts and two shirts and four hats and eight belts, how many outfits can you make? That's what Taco Bell is. It's, we have 17 ingredients in the store at all times. What can we, how do we melt it? How do we press it?
2: Yes.
1: How do we roll it? What different combinations of the same thing can we put together to make food? They're not introducing. Think about it. Every menu item has some form of the same ingredient. It's brilliant.
2: Oh, yeah, and it hits every time.
1: Exactly.
3: I need you guys to do your part and go support them.
2: Oh, don't you worry, girl.
3: Okay.
1: Yeah, but anyway, no veggies in sight. It's National Tequila Day as well, National Cousins Day, National Amelia Earhart Day. Paulina.
4: That's my day.
1: It's your girl.
4: Yes, free her, find her, everything.
1: She's Didn't we determine she would be like 190 now?
4: We did, yeah. And that's not
1: impossible.
4: Because
1: you believe she's still alive.
4: Yeah.
1: The problem it's might not. Be is she may have, let's say she did survive a plane crash.
4: Uh-huh.
1: How old is, well, I mean, one more time here. How old would
4: also,
1: man?
4: I saw a TikTok recently that basically this happened because of a man. I'm not surprised, but like a man was her downfall, and I hate this.
3: Did you know
4: her.
3: There was a man up there with her? Because I didn't.
4: Yeah, there was.
1: Her navigator was a dude. So they're blaming it on him now.
4: As we should. Yeah, what's wrong with that?
2: He was the navigator.
4: Right.
1: Okay, she was born in 1897. So that would make her 130?
4: 1897.
1: 129?
4: That's right.
1: Yeah.
4: Say never.
1: She'd be 129.
3: I'm saying never.
1: That would be two amazing feats, wouldn't it? If she were alive and 100 and somehow on an island and lived to be 129.
2: Wow.
1: So that's impressive. It's National Thermal Engineer Day today as well, which is extremely specific. So there. Let's do the Entertainment Report vlogs and a new Waiting by the Phone next. It's the Fred Show, and it's Friday. Glad you're here.

0: Kalen's Entertainment Report is on The Fred Show.
1: All right, so if you heard those rumors that Gracie Abrams' new song, Death Wish, off her latest album, Daughter from Hell, is about Taylor Swift, Aaron Dessner is setting the record straight because a lot of people thought that. And they've expressed surprise about this song. I think the lyrics that they thought were inspired by it. And I used to pretend that it didn't feel evil. Your light of a million suns burns through people. And they thought that that was about Taylor, even though she had just attended the wedding. I'm pretty sure we saw her at the wedding, didn't we? Dressed up for that. And Aaron says, that's just rumors. Like, she and Taylor Swift are good. That song is not about her. I don't know why we thought that. Do you know any more about this, Jason? Like, why people thought this other than the lyrics?
2: No.
1: They just thought it was about her friendship with her, but he's saying that is not true, and people are obviously taking something and running with it. But yeah, she was at her wedding, so I don't think there's drama there. But Aaron Dessner, I think, and I'm calling this now, I think he's going to be up there with, like, Max Martin. He is. He has his own band, but he's produced so many amazing albums lately, and he has his own studio. I just feel like he's going to have as many hits as Max eventually. But yeah, shout out to Aaron Dessner. Also worked on Noah Kahan. I mean, the list goes on and on. So there you go. I wish Kiki was here for this, because Beyonce's dad, Matthew Knowles, announced previously unreleased Destiny's Child remixes will drop within the next 30 days. There will be dance mixes and collaborations with guest rappers like Missy Elliott. This marks the first new Destiny's Child songs, material, whatever you want to call it, since their final album in 2004. I'm old, over 22 years ago. This coincides with the 25-year anniversary of their breakthrough album, The Writings on the Wall. So we are getting new Destiny's Child within the next 30 days. Kind of. I know. Well, you know, hey, I'm trying to look at the bright side.
2: I know. And the whole internet was like, new Destiny's Child is coming. Yeah. Like, when the rumors started, and now it's like, oh, it's just remixes.
1: Yeah. Yeah. Well, maybe, I don't know. I was trying to find the silver lining.
3: It's not the same.
1: Okay. Well, it'll be fun. We're going to dance anyways. Johnny Depp gave Comic-Con a little costume moment. He popped out as Ebenezer Scrooge. In his full outfit, he greeted the crowd with a humbug, obviously, and he is playing Ebenezer Scrooge, if you did not know. And he was in, like, the full Victorian garb, which Jason loves: top hat, long coat, fingerless gloves, and a cane.
2: Crazy, like, unrecognizable.
1: Yeah. Yeah, he did. And he stayed in character, which Fred would have loved, the entire time. He was staring down people in the crowd. He was muttering things that under his breath. He eventually started retreating indoors without coughing up a penny. Classic Scrooge. But yeah, he is promoting Ebenezer, A Christmas Carol, the latest adaptation of Charles Dickens' holiday classic. The movie is set for November 13th release, marking his first major Hollywood role since, I didn't even know he did this, 2023. Jean Dubarry. I never heard about that. I don't know, but
3: hey, look, if you're into the role and you commit to the bit, then I respect it, I guess. But sometimes I'm like, okay, because you don't know the number of times that I've had to do stuff where I've been, like, behind the scenes, and then we don't have to be in character right now, you know, but we're still, I can remember one time I had to work at a Renaissance fair, like, we were promoting it, you
1: write
3: know?
1: A book, please.
3: It was like, you know, I think he was in the Carolinas somewhere, and it was like when we were there, and it was Renaissance Fair. Fred, will you go out there and, you know, do commercials for it and, like, show up? And then I was like a guest of the king or something in the jousting show.
1: Okay.
3: You know, have you been to one of these?
2: Renaissance Fair? It kind of sounds like medieval times, though.
3: Kind of. And then they have, like, a show, and then I was like the guest of the king.
2: Ooh.
3: Yeah, it's like, whatever. So then I'm like backstage beforehand, and the king is like, I am the king. You know, nice to meet you, my servant, or whatever. And I'm like, all right, Bruce, like, that's cool. You know, like, we're not doing it right now. Oh. What do you mean? I'm like, but we're not, like, we're back here. There's a water cooler and, like, you know, there's a vending machine. Like, we're good. Like, what's your name, man? Like, you know, my name is Bruce. Nice to meet you. What do you do during the week? A plumber or something? I don't know what you mean. I am the king of the land of the Renaissance. I'm like, all right. all right, we're gonna do this.
1: My favorite South Park episode ever is they go to like a theme park that's like a, you know, an old timey thing, and then there's an emergency, but like the people working there won't get out of character, so they're like, "What do you mean a phone? I don't know what this invention." Yeah, and they're like, exactly. "Call 911," and they won't get out of character, and it's hysterical. But yeah, he was locked in the whole time, and I actually am excited to see this, but it's weird that he's doing that in the summer. I just feel like let's chill for a minute. I also have a story about Love Actually coming out. Let's all chill. We need to live in the moment. The moment is now. Okay, I'm not thinking about November, but he is apparently. He's playing Scrooge. Paulina, are we going live?
4: We are so today? Live, baby.
1: We are so live. We are so local. 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
3: All right. Here's my question. Because this woman has gone viral for this, and I think she's being really hard on folks, but maybe there is an age limit to this. But there's a lady named Katie, and she has gone viral, and the New York Post is reporting about this. She's ready to find love and settle down, but she has a list of things that are important to her, which I think everyone has a list of priorities when they're looking for a romantic partner, and that's fair. But this is what she says. I'm at the point in my life where I've been renting for a while, and I'm actively on the search to buy a home. Ideally, I would want to find a person, the person I'm dating, to be at that same stage. However, she has a caveat. If a guy doesn't have his own place, I'm not dealing with him. I'm not dealing with a man who has a roommate either. It's a heavy no for me because I need you to be on your own fully. I need to see it. So Reddit, TikTok, Instagram, they've all addressed this. And my question to you is, at what point would you judge a man? And I feel like men are the ones who would be judged for this because women have roommates all the time. Mm-hmm. But even as a woman, like, is there a point at which you would judge someone for having a roommate? Because I might argue to a certain point, if a guy has a roommate, then maybe that's the financially responsible way to get to the point to where he can have the money saved. If he's splitting expenses, maybe the point of the roommate is to pay off college debt or loans or whatever in an effort to have money to be able to do this. Now, but if you're 30 with a roommate, of 35, and I don't know what the number is, then is that judge-worthy? At some point, it's like, you're 35 years old with a roommate, you're not serious. Like, you can't bring people home necessarily, right? You bring somebody home and, like, there's your roommate with his... you know, ding-a-ling hanging out, making, you know, ramen. Mac and cheese, right, or whatever, at 2 a.m. when, you know what I mean?
1: Yeah.
3: Like, we're sharing a bathroom. So I'm just curious, like, 855-591-1035, you can call and text the same number. I'm curious if there is a point at which a roommate is unattractive or intolerable.
4: That's a good question. See, I've been someone's roommate, my mother's, for years until I got married. Like, I literally lived at home. Well, I mean, I've moved around, right? I had like an apartment here and there, but I always went back home to my mom. So I don't know if there was ever an age that I would get like kicked out or it would be unattractive, because I was going to stay there until like either I died or got married. Like, I wasn't leaving. I truly wasn't going to ever leave my mom's house. So I don't want to judge a man if that's where he's at, because it wasn't anything like, I mean, yeah, like financially I could have got my own place, but I never wanted that. And I also wanted to save to buy a place, and I ended up getting my townhouse, right? Ironically, I met my now husband, right? I met him when I was like searching for a place. So it worked out. We moved in together, all of that. And he actually lived at home too. And he was 30. He was 30 when I met him.
1: Oh, he did?
4: Yeah. Okay. Yeah. My husband lived at home forever. Like, he never left his house. But it wasn't like unattractive to me. Also, because I was like, well, he's got a big boy job, right? He was a fireman. Before that, he was a police officer. So he like always had his ish together much more than I did. So I never judged him. Now, if we're roommating and we're like, you know, maybe working a little part-time job at 35, not really having our life together, maybe the credit score is really low, you know what I mean? Cars repossessed. Then we have issues, you know? Like, well, I would look at that more.
1: Life went down real fast.
3: That's a number of things to address.
4: Homie is down bad. Yeah.
1: The feds are at the door.
3: Criminal record, you know, can't get within 100 feet of a school. You know, it's not good.
4: Drug dealers looking for you. Right. They're looking for you. They want their money.
1: I hate that.
3: Those are all things that...
4: I mean, true story, but who's talking? Not me.
3: They fall into the same category. Yeah, the guy with the roommate usually has all those other issues, too.
4: I'm just saying.
2: Not the repossessed car.
3: Wow, that was an oddly specific example of somebody with a roommate.
1: Yeah, I don't know. I used to just be in things for just love, you know? And I used to think, like, I don't understand why finances are such a big issue, but, like, they really are. And I just can't go through that ever again. So I might have some questions. Now, if it was like two dudes who bought a really sick place, I wouldn't really care about that, you know?
3: Really?
1: Just because they loved each other.
4: Oh, they love each other.
1: I don't know.
3: I feel like if you have a roommate, I feel like it is it's somewhat situational. Like if you have a roommate and you're also broke, but you have a job and you're making good money or decent money, then I guess I would argue you're not serious about not having a roommate ever. You know what I mean? You know what I mean? Like it's situational. Like if you're broke by your own choosing and you have a roommate, then are you ever really going to be independent? If you have a roommate because you can't afford to live where you want to live because you're just getting started, but you're saving and you're working towards it, well, then I would say that's a good use of a roommate. But to her point, like if you're a certain age, I don't know what that age is. I don't want to say one and trigger people, but like if you're of a certain age and then you're also broke and you also have a lot of debt. Sorry, Jason. And
2: right, just at me next time.
4: But the whole thing is about.
3: But like you're living a relatively efficient life because you're.
2: Man. Yeah.
3: I guess you know what I mean. Like I think that there are different scenarios where like, yeah. I would get it. Like if you have a roommate and you're also over, you know, you're spending on all kinds of other things and you're living some kind
4: gambling
3: of lifestyle you can't afford or whatever.
4: Yes,
3: well, then I would say, well, you're never. Then I don't. That's more of a. That's less about the roommate and more about the kind of life that you're trying to live. Then I would wonder, how are you ever going to get out from under that? Like, are you serious about standing on your own? Right? Yeah. That's valid.
2: Yeah, for sure. I look at it from like another side of it where it's like, okay, say I didn't live with Mike anymore, right? And now all of a sudden I have never lived on my own. Like, I would look at that as like unattractive because I'd be like, I don't know how to, like, I would be.
1: Care for yourself?
2: Right, yeah. Like, I'd be 30 whatever or 40 whatever. Yeah. And, like, I don't know how to be by myself or live on my own or have my own place or, like, whatever. So
4: but
2: if
4: you could
2: I
4: do
2: would,
4: it. You're capable is the point.
2: I mean, I have no choice but to figure it out. But, like, if I'm a, you know, another person looking to date me, I'd be like, whoa, red flag. Like, you've never been alone? Like, that's weird.
3: Or, like, do you have no desire to have your own place? Like, do you have no desire to. Or are you capable of being alone? Would be another question that I would ask. Which I guess if you're going from
1: no,
2: for therapy.
1: Not.
2: Yeah.
3: Well, hey Nelly, how you doing? Good morning.
5: Good morning.
3: Hi, so a roommate with a man at what age would be a turnoff?
5: I would say anything after college, like it would be unacceptable to have a roommate.
3: Okay.
1: Oh, I'm out.
3: Now as a guy or a girl or like how does it matter?
5: I would say both, because at that point you should be on your own and finance, you know, moving into financial stability. So, I mean, I've been on my own since I was 21. So I, to me personally, that would be a total turnoff if you had a roommate and you're like in your late 20s to early 30s, then you're not really, that's a red flag.
3: Yeah, because I guess then if you're looking to be married or partnered, then you'd have to move out of your roommate's house and then right into my house. So we move in together. So yeah. And then like, I guess the courtship would be always with the roommate around. Like, you know, if we're going to stay at my house, then I guess, you know, homeboy's going to be there and we're sharing bathrooms maybe, or, you know, it's not the most, I guess the most attractive thing, but, or if the person has to go to your house all the time for privacy, then it's like, well, what are we doing?
1: But I had like student loans out of college, you know, I don't know.
3: I think college, I think you should get a grace period out of college, yeah, but I do think there's a certain point where, well, yeah, but.
5: Yeah, maybe a slight grace period while you're getting like on some type of payment plan. But at that point, you should be able to get a decent job so that you're starting to pay those student loans and, you know, show responsibility that you're able to be on your own.
3: Yeah, no, I think so. Thank you, Nelly. Have a good day. Mm-hmm.
5: You too. Thanks.
3: I also, maybe it's an antiquated sort of male-female gender role thing, but is there any part of you still innately as a woman, as women, that see a guy standing on his own as someone who could take care of you? Not that you need to be, not that you need to be taken care
1: of. I do.
3: But like, isn't there something about, and maybe it's an unfair gender stereotype now, but like as a guy, the fact that I live alone, have my own place, have my own thing, pay my own bills. Huh. Mom's not coming over doing laundry. I'm not, you know what I mean? Like, doesn't that say something about my ability to live a life with you?
1: Mm-hmm.
3: Where I'm not going from mom's house to your house? Because that almost seems like I'm just finding another woman to take care of me.
1: Ooh.
2: Yeah. My life.
1: Yeah. You and us.
3: Well, you know what? That's why you've been with somebody for 15 years. You don't have to
4: and
3: worry
4: it's
3: about
4: working,
3: it.
4: Honey.
3: Yeah, it's all good. It's all good. And I can see that you're saving all those gold chains you've been coming in with. Yes. There are signs that somebody pays your bills. Yeah. It's Gucci and Prada. Wake up.
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16: In the morning. 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
16: He should be
17: a turtle.
16: The voice of a turtle.
17: Yeah.
18: The Fred Show is on.
16: It's Friday, July 24th. Good morning. The Fred Show is on. Did I mention it's Friday? It's very exciting. Yes. The excitement is permeating through the speakers. Hi, Caitlin.
17: Hello.
16: Hi, Jason Brown.
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20: Hey.
16: Kiki's out today. Shelly with $1,950 in the showdown. That's coming up in about 20 minutes. You can win to start the weekend. Waiting by the phone, blogs and the entertainment reporter coming up, and we're commercial free. A few texts about the insensitivity of people of a certain age having a roommate. We were just talking about that. I want to remind you all, because apparently some people missed the first part of it, where I said that I was quoting a story about a woman who's gone viral for saying that. We didn't say that.
17: Mm-mm.
16: So the point, that was the point of the was a debate. And so we were looking for people to share their opinions one way or the other. Some people are saying, I wouldn't date someone with a roommate at a certain age. Other people are saying, have you looked at the price of gas and the price of a sandwich?
17: Yeah.
16: And, you know, so you make 100 grand and it's not enough. And this is one example.

0: and who wanted to deal with me, which is really more the challenge. And they moved into my home and they were able to contribute anything. Like, oh my gosh, I'd feel like it was free. You know, because I'm used to, what am I, 40-something years old? I've lived alone my entire life, basically, 18 years old on. Wow. And so it is a little weird to think about someone else living with me, but I've also had to pay for everything myself. So I think sometimes, like, okay, so I can sustain a life. So if I met someone, I could probably sustain their life because they could move into my house or we could move into a similarly priced, you know, arrangement. And then, so I can handle that and I could feed the person, you know? So like your money right. could be like gold chains. You know what I mean? Like bust out watch it, like just bling bling every time I come around the city, you know. Yes. Like I don't even know what I mean we would maybe even get like the organic eggs now. Wow. As opposed to just the whatever ones I'm getting,
1: farm fresh,
0: right?
2: It's expensive to be single.
0: Maybe we get some chickens even. No. With real eggs.
2: Oh,
0: it is. No, it's expensive to be single, but I've never known any other way. Yeah. So I think about it, like, imagine if I met someone who was all successful. I mean, I'd be a kept man. I'd be Jason. Yeah. I just, you
1: tell
0: know.
1: Tell Mike all of that. I hope he's listening right now.
0: Here's the thing I will say, and I love Mike, and you know I love Mike, but like, I see the things that you do. You do a lot of things.
1: Oh,
0: not only professionally, but I know you do a lot of things in that household. And there's a price that comes with that. Because, and the reason that I know that it makes an impact on his life is because of how he acts when you're gone.
1: Right.
0: And the reason I know this is because my dad is the yeah. same way. I love uh-huh. my dad to death. But he has no idea what to do when my mom is gone. So what's the price for that?
1: Right, yes. There's
0: millions
1: a price
0: of dollars.
1: Yes.
0: Yeah. You guys should be getting paid a salary to run the lives of two people. So what is that worth to you?
1: Right, exactly. Period.
0: Hear Thank that? You. That's the question. So no, I want to be clear that we were asking for the discourse. It was not, hey, everybody who's above the age of 25 with a roommate, you're a loser.
1: Right.
0: That's going to wind up on Reddit later. And I didn't even say that. All right, let's do it. Jason Brown's got a blog, our audio journals, like we're writing in our diaries. Go ahead.
1: Yes, thank you, dear blog. So up until this point in my life, I feel like I've had a uniform of clothing my day to day. It's jeans, it's a t-shirt, it's some form of sneakers, and that is what I wear all the time, minus the sneakers. You've made fun of me in the past because I do wear jeans in the house. Yes, like
2: That's
1: when I come home
2: fun.
1: For the day, I normally just keep on my outfit that I've had on all day and continue about my
0: day. Now, the
1: day,
0: jeans come
1: right?
0: on. The jeans are not to be worn in the home.
1: Yes. So I think you guys have
0: or on
1: finally...
0: a plane, if you can help it.
1: I do wear jeans.
0: Well, but yeah. for an extended period of time. Like, I mean, for a couple of hours, fine.
1: Yeah.
0: But like I saw somebody on the Tahiti flight that was 10 hours long, and the guy's hopping on in jeans and a button down. I'm like, first of all, do you know where we're going?
1: Right.
0: Are you aware of, do you know where this airplane's going?
1: Right. Like, do you have a business meeting? Like,
0: right,
1: what's
0: right,
1: happening?
0: Exactly. And okay. then, but then it's like, you're going to, for 10 hours, we're going to do that?
1: Yeah, I guess for that, I'd want to be comfy. But yeah, for okay. short flights, I'm usually in jeans. Okay. But anyway, now in my big age, I think, I don't know if it's, I've gotten comfortable. I don't know if I've just given up. I don't know what is going on. But last weekend, we were working out in the yard, and then we had to run errands, and then we decided to get food. And I was like, OMG, I'm about to walk into this restaurant in dirty gym shorts, a shirt with a hole in it, and just like my amazing Polish grandpa would have loved, white socks with slip-on shoes. Okay.
2: Oh, yeah. That was his uniform. He buried him.
1: Yes,
2: like that.
1: Yes.
2: Yeah.
1: That is what he wore every single day. Mm-hmm. And here I go walking into this restaurant. And of course, I feel like everyone's looking at me because I look like crazy. Like, I look crazy and dirty. But I'm like, wait, maybe I've just given up in life. I don't know, because now I have like an at-home outfit. I know you said before, Fred, like you come home and you get into a completely different outfit.
0: Yeah, I have at home. I have an at-home outfit.
2: That's correct.
0: It rotates.
1: Yeah.
0: And it's like a very overwashed shirt that's like,
1: yes.
0: you know, it basically has holes in it.
2: Yeah.
1: Yes.
0: And like workout shorts of some kind. Yeah. That's the at-home. And I have a couple different versions of it. But see, I'll go down and get the mail or go get a package or I'll walk and get a sandwich in this outfit,
2: uh-huh.
0: a variation of it. Because there's the home. I don't go outside of the home in the home outfit. Because
2: yeah.
0: I wouldn't like want to sit somewhere and then the same clothes in the bed.
1: Okay.
0: Like, that wouldn't happen.
1: Oh.
0: But there are people that would argue I shouldn't leave the house like this. I should care about being more presentable. I don't care.
1: Yeah, and I think I'm reaching that now, and I'm like masking it in my head like, oh, I'm entering my athleisure era. Like, no, I'm just

0: giving up. Is like,
1: took you long enough. Welcome. The people at my CVS near my home have seen me in my worst. You know, like, I'm no bra.
0: Bless the pharmacy workers, because they truly,
1: like,
0: yes, they
1: old shorts, like slides, just no makeup. And I should probably start looking presentable, but it's very difficult to do.
2: Should we make a rule for society? Because that's, I mean, we have, that's what we can do here with the power of 13 listeners. Within a mile of your home, you don't have to, or maybe should we say 3 miles? Like, what should
0: three miles.
2: It depends. Depends where you
1: work
2: live.
1: In the morning.
2: Right. Like, but I will say the way that if I don't shower and I don't, like, maybe shave and trim the beard a little bit, or, like, you know, clean up the neckline. If I don't do a little something, if I come in here like completely right out of bed, then it would be an even less professional, even less. And the level of polish here is very low, but it would be even I have to kind of try to clean up to come to work, because, like, again, I've worked from home before, and, like, day one, I'm going to get up. I'm going to treat this like every other day, and I'm going to get up and take a shower and shave and put clothes on, and then I'm going to sit down at my little desk and do our radio show. And by the third day, I'm still wearing my pajamas. Yeah. And I can tell you that there's, like, a mental attitude that comes with that. Like, there's something that comes with trying versus not. I will say that.
0: Yeah, I do think it makes you feel, I don't know, like, I'm a creature of habit, so it makes you feel like you're more in a routine. And I feel like more and more I'm, like, getting out of that. I don't know if that's good or bad, but that's
2: I think it speaks to early onset depression. And
1: I go to dive bars in pajamas now. Like, we're at that level. Okay. It's a little bit scary. And I have a friend who will do it with me, but, like, we'll be in full blown Adam Sandler sweats and we go drinking, and it's the most fun.
2: The footy pajamas are weird when I see you in the bar like that.
1: Really?
2: That's strange to me.
1: They have slides.
2: Well, they have Muppets all over it, which was very, I know it was on trend with the FIFA halftime show that you were so passionate about. So it makes a lot of sense.
1: What was yours? You ordered it and didn't fit.
2: No,
1: you love the Muppets.
2: Exactly. No, I got an XL and it didn't fit me. It's awfully big on you. A little roomy, but two people could get it in. Maybe that's what you're going for, but I thought that was weird when I saw you the other day. That was supposed to be for at home, waiting by the phone.

0: left waiting by the phone? It's the Fred Show.
1: Hi, Carrie. Good morning. Welcome to the show. How are you?
2: I'm good. How are you guys doing?
1: We're doing all right. What's going on with this guy, Mike? I mean, you say you're good, but... And people say that. They're like, I'm so good. You're good, but you're being ghosted. I want to know how you met Mike. I want to know about any dates that you've been on, and then I want to know where things stand now.
2: Okay. Well, thank you for putting me in my place. You're right. I'm not really all that good. I met Mike at an airport. We were waiting for our flights, and, you know, he was on business, and I was going to see my friend from college. And I thought he was really cute, and I really enjoyed talking to him. So, you know, I gave him my number, and we had dinner about, I'd say, like a week later. And, you know, he was a little more distant at the dinner than he was at the airport and on text. Like, via text, he was talking away and at the airport. But, like, dinner, he was way more distant. But at the end of the night, we just, like, hugged and... I've tried calling him. He told me he was going to call me. He hasn't. I tried calling him. I tried texting him, and he hasn't responded at all. So,
1: okay. All right. So you met in the airport, and like the chemistry was there, obviously, and you met in the wild. So you saw what he looked like for real, and he saw you, and you exchanged numbers. And so you're thinking this is going someplace only for him to get kind of cold on the date. And that's weird because, again, it wasn't like you met for the first time in person. I mean, you kind of already... You were known quantities to one another, right? Like, you knew each other.
2: Yeah, it's not like I catfished him. And every scenario is going on in my head. I have no idea what happened. So.
1: Okay. All right. Well, Carrie, let's call Mike in just a second. I'm going to play a song, come back. We'll call Mike. You'll be on the phone. We're going to ask some questions. At some point, you're welcome to jump in. And the hope is that we can straighten this out and set you guys up on another date and pay for it, all right?
2: Okay. Thanks.
1: Let's find out what's going on. Part two of Waiting by the Phone right after this song. Raven Lenae back in 3 minutes. You've got to hear this. It's The Fred Show.

0: Raven Lene, the Fred Show, is on the Entertainment Report at $1,950 in the Showbiz Shelley Showdown. Both are next. Hey, Carrie.
1: Yes.
0: Let's call Mike. You guys met at the airport. You were going different places. You were traveling for something. He was traveling for work, and you got to talking. You exchanged numbers. You wound up going out for dinner, except things kind of changed at dinner. You felt like there was, you know, high chemistry and then flirty texting and all this stuff. And then you meet for dinner and he's a little bit more distant. And now you can't get a hold of him at all. And you want to know what happened.
1: Yeah, definitely.
0: All right, let's call Mike now. Good luck, Carrie.
1: Thanks.
2: Hello?
0: Hi, this is Mike.
2: Yes, Miss is calling.
0: Hey, Mike, good morning. My name is Fred. I'm calling from the Fred Show, the morning radio show. And I have to tell you that we are on the radio right now, and I would need your permission to continue with the call. Can we chat for just a second on the air? Would you mind?
2: Yeah, that's cool.
0: Thank you very much. We're calling on behalf of a woman who reached out to us. Her name is Carrie. I guess you met at the airport and recently went out on a date. Do you remember Carrie?
2: Yeah.
0: Okay. Yeah. Yeah. All right. Well, so she just talked to us and described how you met and that you were going one place and she was going the other, but you exchanged numbers and then you went on a date, she says. She admits that you were a little bit distant on the date and that now she can't get a hold of you at all and she thinks that you're ghosting her and she'd like an explanation. She'd like to know why.
2: It was a little complicated.
0: Okay. Well, we've got time.
2: Yes, so, you know, she invited me out and then there was another couple there and I didn't know that it was going to be a double date and then
0: hold on what? Like we can't just breeze over that. Okay, so she says I want to go out with you and here's where we're going. You agree to that.
2: Yeah.
0: You're like all good and then you show up to see her and there are other people there, like another. So it's a double date that you didn't know about.
2: Yeah, exactly. So, yeah, it was a little awkward, but, you know,
0: so she brought some friends on the date. Like, that's kind of weird. That's kind of a weird thing.
2: Something like that.
0: You didn't know that. All right. So then what happens next?
2: Yeah, I mean, so we ate dinner. I was a good sport about it. And, you know, at some point, they said they had a hotel room for the evening, so we went back there and
0: Wait, so casual about this. So hold on.
3: You did it?
0: Okay. So you
3: sorry.
0: So there's a double date now that you didn't know about. And so you're just sitting there going with this, and then at the end of this they say we have a hotel room and then you go there?
2: Yeah. I mean they asked and Carrie immediately accepted, so at this point, you know, I just kind of asked what happened, and the other couple seemed confused, like they didn't understand why I didn't understand. And
0: so you get to this hotel room, and then you realize this is I assume this is supposed to be some kind of a double
4: activity.
0: Right. This is supposed to be some kind of. And then at that point, were you like, oh, okay?
2: Well,
0: did you go through with it?
2: I just straight up asked Carrie for an explanation. She said that she and that couple, they used to play together when she was in another relationship, and they only get together as a couple, so she needed a partner. And
3: why did you go and then ask?
0: Yeah, I mean, what did you think? This is not on you, but I'm just curious.
2: Yeah, I've never done something like that before, so you know, I didn't know.
0: Jenga? Like, what exactly did you think? When a couple says, I have a hotel room, would you like to come back? I mean, I'll be honest, I would be curious as well, but I wouldn't be curious about what we're going to do. I guess I'd be curious about how it works after. Like, I think I know that we're not going back to watch pay-per-view. Like, you know?
4: Well,
0: I mean,
4: maybe.
0: Yeah. Well, make a pay-per-view, right. But yeah. So you get there and what did you want to, like, see the inside of the room or something? Like, I mean, you had to know what this was about.
2: I mean, yeah, definitely got the hint eventually, and then, you know, I just kind of rolled out.
0: Okay, let me bring Carrie into this. He's awfully chill about this. Carrie, you were looking for a fourth for a predetermined dynamic, but you didn't tell him this ahead of time. Carrie,
5: make some noise.
3: She's there right now.
1: I'm sorry. My phone was on mute because I'm just appalled.
0: Wait, you're appalled?
5: Hi,
1: like,
5: girl.
1: Yeah.
4: I'm appalled.
0: We're appalled.
1: What guy wouldn't want to do this? He's acting crazy. We missed out on a ton of fun. I mean, thanks to him. I don't know that you had to miss.
0: Sounded like you could find the fun. but you can't. Why is he crazy? Like, not everybody is comfortable with that. I mean, he barely knew you. He didn't know these people at all. He had no idea what he was getting. The least you could do, Carrie.
1: I honestly, like, he's way too stuffy for me. Like,
0: well, that may be. But Carrie, the least you could do is let this guy know what he's getting into. You didn't tell him about a double date, and you certainly didn't tell him about a swinger situation.
1: What I was into, he wasn't connecting the dots. I'm sorry.
0: I mean, I think there are probably swingers listening right now going, that's not how this works. Like, don't you normally either tell the person what we're up to, or like you guys start something and then integrate into something? I mean, I don't know. I'm no prude, but if I went on a first date and I'd never seen these people before, and then it's let's go back to the hotel. I mean, you're assuming that he's attracted to these people, Carrie. Like, it's not just like it doesn't just one size fits all.
1: Was he?
0: I don't know, Mike. Were they good looking people?
3: Girl.
1: Yes, they were.
0: Mike? Oh. Hello?
2: Hey, yeah, what's up, guys?
0: Where did you?
2: I'm just weirded out.
0: Where
2: I'm
0: did
2: just
0: you go?
2: Out by this whole thing.
0: Did you go make a sandwich? Like, what? Okay, all right. Okay, I don't know what's going on.
2: I went back to my happy place.
0: Were they good looking people? These people.
2: I mean, they're all right, but I'm not. You know, I'm not trying to see the dude's balls or anything.
3: Hook up on the first night. He hasn't even kissed you yet. You're asking him for a group activity. You're asking him to lie with the same gender, which we don't even know if he does. You're asking for a lot.
0: I think, Carrie, you're asking for more than you think you're asking for, Carrie. I think this is
3: a lot.
1: It worked perfectly fine in all my other relationships. Okay. I don't know why he's got to be the one to be all.
3: Night one?
0: All right.
2: Yeah. Okay. Have y'all ever heard of that? There's a thing called daddy issues.
0: Oh, well.
1: No.
0: Yeah, I don't
3: know. Daddy issues. Okay. My daddy left.
0: Yeah, no, yeah, we know it well, actually, but it hasn't caused me to
3: have group love.
6: Right. Right.
0: Okay. This is unhinged. All right, look, so Mike, I'll ask the question. I know the answer, and I don't think it sounds like Carrie's not interested either, but would you like to go out with Carrie again if she promises it's just her?
2: No, thank you. But what do you guys might want to? I don't know what your lifestyle is.
0: Well, not quite that, but yeah, I mean, we could work our way up to that level, but I don't think from the beginning. Carrie, look, I don't know that you want to go out with him either, because you said he was stuffy, and it sounds like you guys are maybe into different things, but but Carrie,
2: cool, and see, gets a guy of the one.
3: Hello.
0: Are you selling? Are you okay? I think we caught him at work. I don't know what's going on. I think he's trying to sell me a used car. All right, look, Carrie, this isn't going to work out. Good luck to both of you. Okay.
2: Thanks, guys.
0: Go back. Oh, he hung up. Okay. Yeah, what was he doing?
6: No.
0: Carrie, you know what? Find somebody.
6: Right.
0: He ain't the one.
7: He's not really into it.
1: Definitely. All right. Thanks, guys.
0: The Entertainment Report at 19:50 in the Showbiz Shelley Showdown. You can win that money in less than 10 minutes. I could be-

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1: It is on track to be the highest, biggest concert in U.S. history, and it's happening tonight. The most attended, and it will be Morgan Wallen. Because he is headed to the Big House in Ann Arbor this weekend.
2: 100,000 people, right?
1: Yep, home of the Michigan Wolverines. And word is that he is on track to be the biggest single ticketed concert in U.S. history. And remember, this record was just set or beat the previous record by Zach Bryan, who also performed at the Big House, which is the biggest stadium in the United States, I believe. Zach drew in actually 112,408 fans to the same Michigan venue in September. He narrowly passed George Strait, whose 2024 show at Kyle Field brought 110,905 people to the show before George. The record was belonging to the Grateful Dead in 1977. So his Still the Problem tour, Morgan's, is tonight and tomorrow, like I said, in Michigan. And obviously, this is a big deal because say what you want about him, but it's undoubtedly impressive that one of the longest standing records in music is now expected to change hands for the third time in just over 2 years. So these bands or acts have held the record for so long, and now we're beating it or possibly beating it. The two Michigan dates cannot be combined for the official record. He must beat Zach's total in one night. But the fact that he is playing, like I said, the largest stadium in the country twice within 24 hours and the demand is very high, this is why people think he might do that. Should he simply match Zach's with both nights, he would perform to almost 225,000 people across one single weekend. To put that in perspective, that's roughly 175 times the population of his hometown.
2: That place is massive. I've been to one game there. Not a fan. Ew. Of. I don't even know what. Obviously, it was Michigan.
1: Yeah.
2: I don't know who it is. I think it was Illinois. They were playing. I don't even know. I just wanted to go see it, and I saw it, and it's massive.
1: Yeah.
2: So
1: they'll squish you in there, though. But yeah,
2: I don't even know how you go hear Morgan Wallen, because if he's on one side of the thing, you're in another county on the other side of the
1: thing.
2: So honestly,
1: he's probably going to generate like $4 million in net revenue for the University of Michigan, which is pretty crazy. And I looked it up. The other two biggest stadiums in the country, Beaver Stadium. Where do you think that is, Jason? It's in one of your favorite
3: Minnesota.
1: States. Pennsylvania.
3: Oh, I love Pennsylvania.
2: And, Ohio State, right? The Shoe?
1: And then, yes, Ohio Stadium, is the third. So I looked that up. What, the Shoe?
3: No, I'm just saying we need to dust off the Eras Tour because Taylor needs to come back and take all of these records. Because, like, what are we doing?
1: I think that she probably could do that. Yes. But she would have to perform at a bigger stadium, I think. So there you go. And really quickly, new music out today. Charlie XCX, Tyla, Willow, The Strokes, they all have new albums. And Morgan Wallen, by the way, dropped a new single, Ben By Now. If you want to catch up on anything from the show, The Fred Show On Demand on the free iHeartRadio app.
2: Someone asked, did the guy from Whitey by the Phone hook up with them or leave? He left. He said he left. He didn't do it. I think the Do You Want to Go Back to Our Hotel Room would have been the first clue for me that's what was going to go on with some strangers when they, you know, because normally when strangers invite me back to their hotel room, then that's, I know what's up.
1: Yeah, or the double date, like on the first date. Like, I think I would be like, what are we doing?
2: Well, there's that too. Apparently he did not do it. The guy missed out.
0: It's the Fred Show. 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
2: Showbiz!
1: Good morning.
2: It's very exciting. 1950. Mm-hmm. We're so close to $2,000, which is a lot of money in the Showbiz Shelly Showdown. 34 straight wins. You have won 1,189 times, and you have only lost 81 times all time, which is almost, a decade? Something like that?
3: Wow.
2: Very long time. Let's bring Will in. Hi, Will.
4: Hey, good morning.
2: Will, how you doing? Are you feeling confident? Because we're up to 1950 and Shelly hasn't lost in a very long time. Are you feeling good?
4: Maybe. I don't know.
1: I like that answer.
2: Maybe's okay. Five okay. Pop culture questions. Oh, by the way, Will, fun fact about you is what? You got to give me one.
4: I'm seeing The Odyssey tonight, I guess.
2: You guess? You don't seem fired up about it. Who's dragging you there?
4: I guess, no, it's all good.
2: Okay, it's all good. Well, it's all good, he says. So let's play the game. Five questions. Shelly, you got to go. Good luck.
1: Okay, good luck.
2: All right, off she goes to the sound booth. Poof. Will, she cannot hear these questions. Number one for you. Olivia Rodrigo is rumored to be dating a young Wall Street mogul. What is the name of the album she released in June? This is tough.
1: Yeah. Three.
4: It's like...
1: Two. Take a guess.
4: Life is hard for a sad girl. Something like that.
2: Yes. You got some of the words. So it's not it quite in the right order, but
1: and
2: okay.
1: It is,
3: so
1: yes.
3: Is.
2: Staff at a restaurant in Italy said Selena Gomez and Benny Blanco are there this week and were very kind and complimentary. What is the name of Selena's makeup brand?
4: Rare Beauty.
1: Hell yeah.
2: Wemby, Derrick Rose, and Caitlin Clark are all on covers for the 2027 version of a video game based on this sport.
4: Basketball?
2: The ageless Jennifer Lopez is 5,700 years old today. Which one of these rappers has she not dated? Multiple choice. Is it Drake, Future, or Diddy?
4: Oh, God. I hope it's not Diddy. Drake?
2: She did. Travis Kelce's brother confirmed that Travis sang at the wedding to Taylor Swift. What is Travis's brother's name?
4: Jason.
2: Okay, that's a three. You got one, two, you got a three. Yeah. All right. Let's bring Shelby back.
1: Okay. How
2: three is the score.
1: Okay.
2: So I'm second guessing myself because the money's so big that it's like I'm very worried. What are we, 1950? Yeah, it's big money. All right, you gotta get a three. Olivia Rodrigo is rumored to be dating a young Wall Street mogul. What is the name of the album she released in June?
5: Oh, no.
1: Three.
5: Did you seem pretty sad for a girl so in love?
2: That's right.
1: Wow.
2: 1, 2, 3, 4, 5, 6, 7, 8, 10 words. You had a chance to get that wrong 10 times. Staff at a restaurant in Italy said Selena Gomez and Benny Blanco ate there this week and were very kind and complimentary. What is the name of Selena's makeup brand?
5: Rare Beauty.
2: Rare Beauty is correct. Wemby, Derrick Rose, and Caitlin Clark are all on covers for the 2027 version of a video game based on this sport.
5: Basketball.
2: Basketball's right. Multiple choice. The ageless Jennifer Lopez is 57 today. Which one of these rappers has she not dated? Drake, Future, P. Diddy.
1: Three.
5: What was the middle one?
2: Future.
5: Future.
2: Is that your guess?
5: Yes, that's a guess.
2: I didn't know if you were repeating it. Okay, that's right. I had to make sure. And Travis Kelce's brother confirmed that Travis sang at the wedding to Taylor Swift. What is Travis's brother's name?
5: Jason.
2: Jason's correct. That is a five. Ooh. That is a five. That is a clean win. Mm-hmm. And Will, you did a good job, but you have to say it. My name is Will. I got showed up on a showdown, and you can't hang with a gorilla. Go.
4: My name is Will. I can't hang. What? I don't know. I can't hang. I got showed up on the showdown and I can't hang with the gorilla.
2: That was good. You seemed defeated, Will, but you shouldn't be. I mean, that's a respectable score that you got. And that question number one was very hard. But Will, you can't hang with the gorilla.
1: Boots. Cat. Boop, boop, boop. Cat. 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Cat. Cat. Will have fun with your sneaky link tonight. Hey, boo. Cat.
2: Yeah, now, Will, I got to ask you, now, why was that such a difficult question to answer? Are you not supposed to be out tonight? Are you working late, quote unquote? I mean, what's going on?
1: You're hard to read.
2: Yeah.
4: I couldn't think of anything.
6: Oh, yeah.
2: Will's going to be on Stay or Go soon. Will on Waiting by the Phone soon. Will, hang on a second. Thanks for playing, being a good sport. Have a great day.
4: Thank you.
2: And thank you for listening to Shelly. You did it. Yeah. $2,000. $2,000 on Monday. Win number 1,190. And I think we're up to 35 straight. So 2,000. Okay. That sounds really good. I like the way that sounds. I'm going to like it better if it's 4,000.
3: Whoa.
2: You know?
1: I'm trying.
2: You're going to have to win another 30 times in a row. But that's no pressure. It'll be fine.
1: Yeah, right.
2: It'll be fine.
1: Okay.
2: So we'll play again on Monday. Have a great weekend.
1: All right, you too. Bye.
0: Hey. Yeah. More Fred Show next. Right here.
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10: You got to recharge your crystals.
11: You recharge your crystals? 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Like, yeah. 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
10: 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Come on, Fred.
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11: All right. Friday Throwback Dance Party. DJ and Erotic in just a second. Good morning, everyone. It's Friday. Hello, Kaylin.
10: Hello.
11: Hi, Jason Brown.
10: Hi.
11: Hi, Paulina.
10: Hey.
11: Kiki's out today. Showbiz and Bella Hameen are here, guys. I'm just reading this.
10: What is it?
11: Anxious remote worker wins lawsuit after company forced her to turn her camera on during a video call. This woman named Laura, she's an anxious work-from-home travel consultant, has successfully sued her ex-employer for forcing her to be on camera during a business video call, infringing on her disability rights. At an employment case held in South London, the court ruled that her former company, a vacation, like a travel agency, I guess, failed to adequately provide reasonable adjustments to suit her anxiety, including the ability to join meetings with camera off and allowing her to do fewer voice calls during the weekday. Guys.
10: Oh.
11: I mean, self-diagnosed anxiety over here. We got all kinds of mental illness in the room, but I think, like, if I have a meeting with a client and they are expecting that we want them to buy something, right, you know, then I think it's fair, mm-hmm, that I show that I'm focused on the meeting and not, like, you know, I don't know, on the treadmill or something, or I don't know, on vacation.
10: Yeah.
11: I don't think it's an unfair expectation if you're a remote worker that occasionally you'll have to be seen, because I don't know how you would exist in any, maybe, I don't know, maybe she can't physically work in an office, so this is the only option for her. But, like, if that's the thing, I don't think it's unfair for your employer to have the expectation of seeing you.
10: Yeah, because if you were in the office and you had a meeting, you know, you couldn't, I often do, but you couldn't have, like, a piece of cardboard covering your face.
11: No,
10: you know,
11: I sit behind a curtain.
10: Right.
11: But I'm there.
10: Anxious.
11: But I'm there.
10: Yeah.
11: I'm physically there.
10: Yeah.
11: I don't
10: want to sound insensitive, but, like, we truly all have stuff going on.
11: Yeah, I don't know.
10: Sometimes we got to work through it.
11: If it's like a meeting with 300 people, you know, maybe I don't have the camera on. I'm just listening to it because I'm not expected to participate in it, right? Like if I'm just an observer in the meeting, but if I'm expected to contribute, then I think it's fair that I would need to be, by and large, visible.
10: Yeah. And I say this as someone who has crippling anxiety, like I'm medicated, like I get it, but we can't, like, I don't know. Maybe I need to know more before I judge, but
11: I will.
10: It's tough.

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1: It's our Friday tradition. 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We'll shout you out. 855-591-1035. Johnny Sheeran, Wesley Tom, and Danita and Jessica. Good morning.

0: the socials, and he's got a link to the mix up there, too, if you want to hear it again.
1: Kalen's Entertainment Report is on the Fred Show.
2: Diddy got into a fight with a fellow inmate, got sent to solitary confinement. Word is things got heated after the inmate dissed Diddy. They got into a scuffle. I don't know why this is part of the story, but everyone's saying he held his own. Okay. Shout out to Diddy, I guess. It's like, it does, seems irrelevant, but they started pushing each other, throwing jabs, which was quickly squashed by prison staff who separated both of the men. He was immediately tossed into the hole. That's what we call it.
0: Ah, yes.
2: At Fort Dix.
0: Yes.
2: Yeah, not a place you want to go. Unclear if he's still in solitary confinement as of this morning, but he could be facing more long-term consequences for this alleged fight.
0: I spent a lot of time in the hole when I was in.
2: Yeah.
0: Yeah, I was always in solitary confinement. I was always getting in trouble.
2: Okay.
0: Yeah. That's where I met Jason. He was in the one next to me.
3: Yes.
0: Yeah, we used to tap to communicate Morse code.
3: Yeah, you know? I just couldn't stop making the shanks.
0: Yeah.
3: You know?
0: Jason was constantly making shanks in prison. It was, and for me, it was a toilet hooch. I was making liquor. from fruit that I stole from the cafeteria, from my cafeteria job that I had.
3: Oh, no.
0: Because I worked in the cafeteria. Yeah. So I was constantly making the
3: you were
0: toilet
3: my plug
0: hooch.
3: For the shake.
0: Yeah. Well, yeah. Right.
2: That's crazy. Diddy also got caught making toilet hooch.
0: Oh. Wow. Well, we were in a different facility, but and for very different things. Mine was more white collar, but you know.
2: Okay. I won't ask what you were in for. After pleading guilty to attacking a music producer in a London nightclub 3 years ago, Chris Brown and his co-defendant appeared today in London's Southwark Crown Court, where they copped to a charge of a fray relating to an attack on a dude named Abraham in London's Tape nightclub back in February of 2023. Remember, he was like starting his tour and he was there, and then they ended up locking him up. I think, didn't his assistant like get him Arby's or something?
3: Yes,
2: I feel like that was the story randomly. They admitted that they used or threatened unlawful violence toward another, and their conduct taken together was such as would cause a person for reasonable firmness. Basically, they copped to it, and the other person feared for their safety. So he pled guilty. He was in court today. Beyonce's dad got us all real excited. He said that we are getting new Destiny's Child. It's not essentially new. It is songs we may have heard before, but it is remixes. Rappers like Missy Elliott will be on there. He said we're getting it within the next 30 days. And this is since 2004, 22 years ago. This is the first, I guess, new music ? That they have released. It coincides with the 25th anniversary of their breakthrough album, The Writing's on the Wall. So everybody, if you remember that album, use your retinol, use your face cream. And, Cardi B, we were talking about living with your parents earlier. She has one rule for her sons and a reason why they cannot stay at home. And it is, if you get someone pregnant, you have to get out of the house. She said, if you make big boy decisions, man decisions, you got to get out and you got to fix your life. So they can stay at home as long as they want. And they can use mommy and daddy's money as long as they want. But if they get someone pregnant, then they have to leave the house. And I think that's a pretty fair rule, right?
0: If you live in a house and you get someone pregnant, then you have to leave.
2: You can no longer use their money and you have to leave. You have to go get a job and you have to, because you made a big boy decision.
0: Uh-huh.
2: And you have to leave and you have to take care of your child. So I think that's fair.
0: I think that's reasonable.
2: Yeah. So I agree with that. So if they want to stay, they can't get anyone pregnant. So there you go.
4: All right.
2: If you want to catch up on anything you missed from the week or any week, it always lives on the free iHeartRadio app. Of course, all the Waiting by the Phones are up there. I know people like to listen to just those. That has its own little section. That is just search the Fred Show on Demand.
0: Do we still have the section, or do we not update the section anymore?
2: Oh, no.
0: We don't have this. No, because people are going to the section like, what about the section? But now they're all in the same thing.
2: I'm sorry. Okay.
0: There is
4: one
0: no section.
4: Channel.
2: No,
4: one love, one life.
2: It's hard because
0: one channel guarantee. Human.
2: Guaranteed one day
0: human.
2: They say we need a section, and one day they say we don't need a section.
0: We haven't had the section in a while.
2: Okay.
0: And the problem is they go to the section to hear the old ones, and then the new ones aren't on the section, and then I get a frantic email.
2: And then I get a frantic text.
0: At 11:30 at night on a Friday,
2: sorry.
0: And then I go, what are we doing? And then it's like, but there's not the section, and we don't do
4: the whole
0: section.
4: Operation.
2: Okay. Use your finger and scroll, and you'll see all the Waiting by the Phones. I'm sorry. My son lost his manhood yesterday, so I'm a little tired this week.
0: We'll probably go back to sections at some point, because they'll switch it again because and then the other thing, and then jump up and down, and then tap your head, and then it's a hand motion circular while you tap your head up. You know what I mean?
2: That's post more, post less.
4: I cannot.
0: I can't can't do it because I want to just...
4: Wait, am I doing it?
2: You're literally doing it.
0: Wow. That is fantastic, Paulina. Yes. I love how Paulina's like, I'm doing it so she won't stop. Like, actually, so am I.
2: Wait, I thought no one could do it.
0: I'm doing it.
2: Wait, why aren't you touching yourself?
0: I'm doing it because it's circular motion and then tapping.
2: Wow,
0: it's
2: I did
0: up
2: it.
0: And down. And this is great radio, by the way. People can totally see this. The fun fact is next.
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0: Cube's Big Three season is heating up. The most competitive basketball league on earth is on CBS this Sunday. Coach Steven Jackson and the DMV Trilogy face off against two-time MVP Michael Beasley and the defending champion Miami 305 in a must-win game for both teams. Then the battle for Texas as Greg Monroe, Coach Nancy Lieberman, and the Dallas Power take on Jonathan Simmons and the Houston Ringhands. The game played the way you love. Watch live Sunday on CBS at 1 p.m. Eastern, 10 a.m. Pacific, and catch replays Monday on BET, presented by iHeart.
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6: 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Coach Steven Jackson and the DMV Trilogy face off against two-time MVP Michael Beasley and the defending champion Miami 305 in a must-win game for both teams. Then the battle for Texas as Greg Monroe, Coach Nancy Lieberman, and the Dallas Power take on Jonathan Simmons and the Houston Righands. 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
11: 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Yeah!

0: We're learning so much. Guys, did you know that it took the creator of the Rubik's Cube, the guy, you know the Rubik, you know Rubik's Cube, like with the little...
1: I know Rubik's.
2: Familiar.
0: Well, I don't know. People don't know what it is. The little colors on there, you're supposed to make it all the same colors and the same side. The guy who created this, it took him a month to solve his own invention. The man who created the Rubik's Cube, you would think wow. If you made it, that you would have, like, you'd know how to...
3: Right, yeah, the cheat code.
0: Right.
3: Yeah.
0: The current record, apparently, unless this has changed since this was written, the current record to solve a Rubik's Cube, 4.22 seconds.
3: Whoa.
0: 4 seconds. The other one that blows me away are the people that can look at it and then, like, do it without looking at it. They can memorize the Rubik's Cube and then, like, put it behind their back or in a bag or something, and then they can solve it without look. How? Sway, how?
1: Literally, you're a
0: how?
1: Genius.
0: 4.22 seconds.
1: I can rub my stomach and my head at the same time.
0: No, and that was amazing.
1: I know, right?
0: Yeah.
1: If you missed that, like, Pat. Shame on you.
0: It was really,
1: no, I rub it
0: rub my stomach and my head at the same time.
1: Yeah, I rub it
0: that's
1: all.
0: You're not like supposed to do this at work. Yeah, that's a private
4: activity. More Fred Show next.
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0: 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Thank you so much for having us on today. 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The iHeart app is where to go if you missed anything from today's show. Game Show Wednesday. 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Kiki Karaoke, it's all up there. 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All the things if you want to watch and listen to the show live each morning and throughout the day. Tomorrow, the Throwback Throwdown Name That Tune Battle. We'll do Waiting from the Hall of Fame and more money with Showbiz Shelley in the showdown. And, of course, the daily throwback dance party with DJ and Erotic, too. So have an amazing day. We'll see you tomorrow. Bye, guys.
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12: Christopher Nolan has proven to be a master of pretty much every movie genre he dabbles in, and he's explored many of them, but he hasn't made a true horror movie yet, but that might change.
13: Yeah, his new movie, The Odyssey, definitely has moments that play kind of like a horror movie, and he tells The Hollywood Reporter that making those scenes definitely whet his appetite to make a full-blown horror movie.
14: But he's not going to just, like, rush into it because he thinks that horror specifically has to be born out of a brilliant idea. You kind of have to approach it very carefully from a conceptual point of view. Basically, you have to have an amazing basic premise.
12: And he points to the breakout movie of this summer, Obsession, as the perfect example. It's a genius, straightforward idea, which is why it works so well.
13: He says if he makes a horror movie, it won't be about any technical itches he still needs to scratch.
12: No, not at all. For him, it's all about the story. And he says he's always looking for that perfect horror concept. So hopefully one day he'll find it. The Odyssey, huge, now playing.
11: That's direct from Hollywood.
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1: 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Are you on Hinge, Bumble, Tinder, Facebook dating? 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
1: Excuse me, I borrowed your charger. I forgot to charge my iPad.
2: Yep. Thank
1: you.
2: There you go.
1: Oh, the wire, the thing, the innies on the wrong side of the Audi.
2: There you go.
1: Oh, it goes across the screen. Oh, it's a bummer you forget to charge your device. I was like, you know, it'll be fine. And then if something happens overnight, it just drains itself.
2: Yep.
1: Oh, I slept great, I have to tell you. I actually could probably tell you. I could probably tell you how I slept because sometimes I wear that thing. Was that what?
2: Do you have an R-ring?
1: Oh, my R-ring? I don't know if I call it that. But let's see what my sleep was, just since I know you're curious. I have to tell you, I don't want to know so much anymore.
3: Yeah, it's too much info sometimes.
1: Honestly, between everybody and the how you stay healthy and how you get fit and how you live your life, it's like, and
2: how
1: my
2: much
1: mental
2: protein
1: state.
2: Are you eating?
1: Yeah, don't even talk to me. How much do you get? I know you don't get enough. And your mental state, and you need to breathe and be present. Like, I'm over all of you.
2: No, fiber is the new protein.
1: No, that's my point. Everybody's an expert.
3: There's always another thing.
1: And it's also too much. It's just too much. I don't need to know how to breathe. I breathe. I don't need a breathe coach.
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1: All right, so quote of the day, and also if you're single, include this in your dating profile. It's considered a major green flag. Are you ready, Michaela?
2: Ready.
1: Are you ready? Are you Madison on Hinge?
2: Hinge, yes.
1: Yeah. All right, do you say in your profile that you read a lot?
2: No.
3: No.
1: People love it.
3: Okay.
1: Do you read a lot?
2: Not really.
3: Not anymore. I no. listen a lot on Audible.
1: And you say I've read. 75% of people find readers more attractive regardless of physical appearance. So even if you don't, just throw it up there. And do what Sisney does. Where it's like, well, I listen, I read. What's the difference?
4: It's the same.
1: I mean, I listen to this show for 4 hours a day. It's like reading a self-help book.
2: Yes.
1: Today's quote. Vulnerability is the price of connection. Yep, it is. That's right. Captain Vulnerable over here.
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11: 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Coach Steven Jackson and the DMV Trilogy face off against two-time MVP Michael Beasley and the defending champion Miami 305 in a must-win game for both teams. Then the battle for Texas as Greg Monroe, Coach Nancy Lieberman, and the Dallas Power take on Jonathan Simmons and the Houston Righands. 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

hanging out with you on Cincy's Party Station, KISS 107.1. It is a three-way battle for gold on this weekend's American Top 40 featuring artists from all over the globe. Tame Impala representing Australia alongside Jenny from South Korea, Olivia Dean standing proud for England, and the pride of Hawaii, Bruno Mars, who gets it done at number one. I'll see you this weekend for AT40.

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1: Tanya has a trending report. So let's start with it. Go ahead.
2: Well, I'm going to ask you, what if the person that you were dating doesn't have social media? Would you think that's a green flag or a red flag?
0: I like it.
2: Yeah, green.
3: It wouldn't bother me.
2: Green.
3: Sure.
0: Well, is that green? It wouldn't bother me? That's so confusing. It wouldn't bother me. Like, doesn't sound positive.
3: Beige. I guess it's more beige than green.
0: But she didn't give you beige. She said green or red.
2: Yeah, because what if they didn't own a smartphone?
3: That would be annoying.
2: Yeah.
3: Because then I can't send, like, pictures and that
2: okay,
3: type of stuff.
2: So that's kind of what's happening with comedian Aziz Ansari. He lives a completely offline lifestyle. So he sat down with Drew Barrymore and she asked him point blank, is it true that you don't have a smartphone? He said, it's true. I don't have email. I don't really go on the internet. I just kind of have a flip phone. He says it's good for his peace of mind. And he admitted that it can make everyday tasks kind of tough. So, like, who picks up the slack? His wife. He said, a lot of times I'll ask her stuff. Sometimes I'm walking around and I got to call my wife and ask her for directions.
0: Well, that's the thing, because that's the only thing. Like, I can get, like, fine. You want to not be on social media. You want to not be on that, whatever.
3: Right. Even emails.
0: That's fine. But, like, your boarding pass, your GPS.
3: But you're like his assistant. That'd be annoying. There's no chance I could do this.
0: Okay, well, here we are. But I admire the fact that he found a way to do it. Because if I could do it, I would do it. I can't do it.
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20: 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Coach Steven Jackson and the DMV Trilogy face off against two-time MVP Michael Beasley and the defending champion Miami 305 in a must-win game for both teams. 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

0: two-time MVP Michael Beasley and the defending champion Miami 305 in a must-win game for both teams. 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
1: Friday, the weekend is here. Got a lot of nature going on about this time of year.
2: Sissy, you got some nature. The back room has got

0: Cincy's number one hit music station, Kiss 107.1. Now, Sisney, you have spiders in your pants?
1: This morning, I walked through a spider web as I'm leaving my house. And actually, this has happened multiple times this week. And I'm like, I bet you I won't walk through a spider web again today because it happened yesterday morning. And there it is. Sure enough, with one little string, I walk out my front door and boom, it hits me right in the face.
2: It's so gross when that happens.
1: Okay. Yes, it does. It's so gross. You feel
0: they're
1: it.
0: They're soft, they're moist, they break in a second.
1: They're disgusting.
0: But they don't hit.
1: This poor spider has like rebuilt its home all week because I keep destroying it every single morning.
0: That's the way you need to think about it. That's a better approach. I've hit so many spider webs in my day to feel bad for spiders, the spiders that I commonly interrupt their webbing of, that now I just sigh. I just like, oh.
1: That's where I'm at, basically.
0: I'm just sighing. It can't be made of it. It's so tiny. It's not going to hurt you.
1: But
0: it can't be made of anything that bad.
1: I took it a step further and I was like, this must mean something. Why do I keep walking through a spider web? So I went to chat and there's a few options as to what happens when you walk through spider webs. Do you guys want to know?
2: Yes.
1: Well, one of them,
0: it's bad luck for us, no.
1: One of them is pay attention. It could be a reminder that you're overlooking something. You're moving through change. It's also a reminder to maybe just slow down in life. And then some say it's good luck.
0: Oh, yeah, well, how about I'll the fact that you just don't clean around your door sill, your window sill?
1: Not the sill. It's just like on the porch.
2: Yeah.
1: Out in the...
0: Well, you need to be out there with a little...
1: I did just buy one of those, actually. The little, like, stick with the fluff.
0: Clean
1: the patio chairs.
0: Clean that stuff up.
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1: Ronnie from the social department here, our digital content manager, he's got it's a real issue, actually, that he brought forward.
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1: Ronnie Henry is here. Just back from Brazil, huh?
2: Yes, I went for my birthday and it was such a blast. I had
1: I see a picture. You're wearing a bracelet top or one of the, what's it called? A
3: mesh.
1: Halter top?
2: It's mesh.
1: It's mesh top. It's a mesh top.
3: Mm-hmm.
1: All right, no, listen, Ronnie's got a real crisis. Your best friend of 23 years is engaged and asked you to be in her wedding party. Congratulations.
2: Yes, thank you. I was so happy.
1: Until what happened?
2: Okay, so literally I was just looking through my Snapchat memories and this happened 4 years ago to this day. They came to stay with me visiting and I'm taking them, showing them all the sights and everything. Flash forward, I see a pair of my shoes are missing. My running shoes. $200 running shoes, you guys.
3: Not the Adidas white ones.
2: Yes, gone. Flash forward, they asked me to be in the wedding party, and then I find out that they stole my shoes.
1: Wait, I mean, they or
2: he, the fiancé.
3: The fiancé,
1: exactly.
3: Like, wore them home? Or packed them?
2: Packed them.
1: That is totally appropriate.
3: I can't believe he packed them. Like, I thought maybe, like, he was confused and he thought they were his.
2: Oh, no, because they were in my closet. Like, he went into the closet, grabbed them.
1: Should she be marrying this guy?
3: Yeah, that's what I'm saying. This is, like, really
1: maybe
3: bad.
1: Maybe she should not be marrying this guy.
2: You know, honestly, I think they think it's funny. Really?
1: Well, I don't think other people do. It's called stealing.
2: Yeah.
1: Well, you know what? You know what's safe in your wardrobe? All of these mesh shirts. No one is going to take those. Those are safe and sound.
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11: 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Coach Steven Jackson and the DMV Trilogy face off against two-time MVP Michael Beasley and the defending champion Miami 305 in a must-win game for both teams. Then the battle for Texas as Greg Monroe, Coach Nancy Lieberman, and the Dallas Power take on Jonathan Simmons and the Houston Righands. 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
1: There's a new toxic relationship term making the rounds on the internet. You might not have heard the actual word before, but you're probably familiar with the dynamic. We will understand it all, at least try, next hour.

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1: Did I ever tell you about the time I was in the elevator with 50 Cent?
2: Yes.
3: Yes.
1: I have a like massive. What would you have? What do I have?
2: Crush.
3: Yeah, bromance.
1: I don't know, because I don't know him well enough. I mean, we know each other.
3: Yeah.
1: If we've passed each other in the club.
3: If you pass me in the club.
1: I think he's entrepreneurial. I think yeah. I admire.

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1: Okay, Tanya's the dilemma. Shall we step in and try and help you?
2: Well, I think I'm going to do it. I just maybe need help with the letter that I'm going to write because...
3: Oh, no.
2: When I drive...
1: just that alone makes me feel like this is a bad exercise.
2: Who is going to receive this letter?
3: My neighbor. My neighbor. But it's a neighbor that I do not know because they don't live on my street. They live on my way to work. So every morning when I'm driving on my way, it's like, I want to say between 5:10 and 5:15 in the morning or around there. And... their sprinklers are on. They're sprinkling their front yard, their lawn, which I like. I'm so grateful because they're not doing it in the middle of the day. Great on you. However, their sprinkler is shooting like a fire hydrant into the lawn. It always hits my car. I swerve around it. And it's happened a couple of mornings where I'm like, these people probably don't know that their sprinkler's broken because it's 5 o'clock in the morning. Who would see it? So I feel like I have to leave them a letter the next morning.
1: I'm coming. Say,
3: this is not your problem.
4: This is not your, like, there are enough problems that, like, you have, or we have, you're welcome to maybe step in on some of ours, but to deal with, to create something with your neighbor that is really, truly not your problem, I feel like it's a bad idea. And to write a letter on top of it,
2: no,
4: I know it's all coming from a good place, but I think you got to just start like having a boundary. Like, they're going to have to find out what they need to find out and handle it on their own.
2: How are they going to find out? It's 5 o'clock in the morning. They're asleep.
4: They need to run a check on their sprinklers. I don't know. Get up and check.
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19: 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The most competitive basketball league on earth is on CBS this Sunday. Coach Steven Jackson and the DMV Trilogy face off against two-time MVP Michael Beasley and the defending champion Miami 305 in a must-win game for both teams. Then the battle for Texas as Greg Monroe, Coach Nancy Lieberman, and the Dallas Power take on Jonathan Simmons and the Houston Righands. 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
1: 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A new Amory?
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1: All right. Which Amory is it? 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
1: So what is this new dating term?
2: All right. So it's called tollyamory. And if you haven't heard it, you're not
1: alone. Tollyamory. I've not heard tollyamory.
2: It's basically when someone knows or strongly suspects that their partner is having a romantic relationship with someone else. But instead of sitting down and talking about it, they kind of just tolerate it and keep the relationship going. Experts say it's much more common than people realize. And the big difference is that it isn't polyamory with a P because there's no mutual agreement. With polyamory.
1: Is that what that means?
2: Exactly. Y'all agree. Like, so it's like you're going to have an open relationship or see other people. I'm aware of it and I'm cool with it. Fine. Blah, blah, blah. But relationship experts say that the reasons are often less. It's not so much about the relationship. It's more about maybe they have kids. Maybe it's finances. Maybe it's because they own the house together. Like, and so people just turn a blind eye to these men or women cheating on them because they think that that's the way to live their life, which I am like, I could never live this.
1: Tollyamory means you just look the other way. That by definition, you just turn a blind eye, look the other way, right?
2: Like in denial, essentially, right?
3: I mean, do people do it out of love? Like,
1: what if they really love someone so much that they just don't want to deal with the conflict?
2: It's also fear of starting over again, or maybe they just don't think they don't know their worth.
1: Well, as Tanya said, none of the amories are good.
4: No, I don't like any of the amories.
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1: Foodies know what a Michelin star is, right? 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
1: 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And Tanya, you cannot do a Love Island. It has to be something else.
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3: So let's start with you, Sisney. What is on your weekend watch list right now?
4: This is so good, and I binged it so fast, which makes me kind of sad because I'm done with it, all 10 episodes on Apple TV Plus. It's called Maximum Pleasure Guaranteed, and it's about newly divorced mom. She falls into this rabbit hole of there's blackmail, murder. She's also like the soccer coach. Like, it's just so intertwined, and she's dealing with like a custody battle. And it's kind of like she's having an identity crisis, but every episode leaves you hanging onto the next. And they're short. They're like 37 minutes each.
3: Tanya, what is on your weekend watch list?
5: Well, since I cannot pick Love Island UK, which only has a week left, by the way.
3: No, we know that you like that. We want to hear something else that you love.
5: So this is actually out today. It's called The Dink on Apple TV Plus, and it's a washed up tennis pro. He has to swallow his pride, play pickleball to save this local club, and finally win over his stubborn dad. It just looks really light, fun, funny, which is kind of my vibe right now. I don't need anything intense. I just need like light television.
3: Who's in it? Anybody we know?
5: It's Jake Johnson, Ben Stiller, and Mary Steenburgen.
4: Jake Johnson is also in Maximum Pleasure as well, by the way.
3: His song Flake is amazing.
4: No, that's Jack Johnson.
3: Well, Jack's song Flake is amazing as well.
4: Jake Johnson is the guy from New Girl. Remember that? I don't know what
3: was. Yeah, his? I know. Yes, I stand corrected. I love Jack Johnson's music, and I think Jake's great.
2: Just watch. Come on.
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0: 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Have a great weekend. See you guys.

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2: Here we go, Cincinnati. I cannot wait to tell you more about the friendly free-for-all. Whatever way I can to get you involved in this show, I'm gonna. If that means calling you in the middle of your workday like today or starting on Monday, which is exactly what I'm gonna do, and then you have to immediately turn into my co-host, that's what we're gonna do for hours on end. I know that's a lot to ask, but let me break this down. By the way, welcome to John Donnett Friends. It's Friday, Free Spirited Friday. I'm going to have my friend Allie Martin check in later on. Of course, you hear her on Scott Sloan's 700 WLW down the hall every so often. She worked here at iHeart. She was on TV at Channel 9 WCPO, Cincy Lifestyle for years. No stranger to this industry, but she's taking a day off, heading to Cedar Point. So I'm going to make her work at least for an hour or so. That is on the way home. And I love having Allie on. Also got Third Eye Blind tickets coming up at 4:30 again. The Western and Southern WEBN fireworks kickoff coming up next. Going to tell you more about this whole friendly free-for-all, what this means, how this works, and when I'm kicking it off. And then going to have my friends Josh and Jerry in here. Of course, the Salandino brand back in studio impacting. $1,000. Let's start the show right now.
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0: right, let's talk about the friendly free-for-all Kiss 107.1. John, John, and friends, for 5 years on this station alone, I've been trying to create as many friendships as possible. And not just with me, I mean everybody else. And we're over the 3,700 mark, I think is where we're at now. 3,800 people. That's still not enough. So I was like, how can we ramp this up? Let's be real. You're busy, you got kids, you've got your own jobs. God forbid. But I'd love for you to be a part of this as much as you can. So even if it's not you calling me to win tickets, like Third Eye Blind tickets, or you name it on the way home, how about I start calling you? So video chat or phone call is how this could happen, where I randomly call you in the middle of your workday or something from here on out, and then you have to drop everything and become my co-host that day. It's not too much to ask, right? Well, if you do want to sign up for this on Monday, I'm going to tell you exactly how to do this. I want to gauge this. The friendly free-for-all where you hear it all the time. Like Savage Mom will check in on Mondays. I'll have Tasty Tuesdays with Dee where she'll call in. I have Stevie. She might be in like Florida every so often for Wellness Wednesdays. I mean, Allie Martin this afternoon is going to join me over the phone. So why not you? Because I'd love to meet you, and it might just be a matter of us meeting on the spot and then you becoming my co-host right then and there. Hope you're ready for it. Monday, I'll break down more details on this, but get ready for the friendly free-for-all, a part of my summer tour especially. All right, John, John, and friends, more Free Spirited Friday coming up.
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0: Just 107.1, John Dion and Friends. Josh and Jerry are back in the building. Of course, Josh Celandino, Jay Sal. You've got Jerry Kyles. We are talking about multiple events that are coming up here. Well, let's focus on what the foundation is, Love All Life Foundation. These two are no strangers to my studio, and I keep it that way because I love how much they give back, of course, with the brands that they've created. How you been, fellas? Everything good?
1: Good, good. Thank you for having us, John.
2: Been great, man. Staying busy.
0: Busy playing golf, from my understanding. Josh,
2: man,
0: over here.
2: You know, just trying to be ready for our golf outing coming up, man. I'm trying to, you know, come through and be a ringer out there.
0: You'll be the best one out there, man, by far. That is, of course, August 1st. That is next Saturday, Newman Golf Course. Let's talk about how this came about. This is the third annual for this. You're going to have some celeb athletes out there supporting as well. Jerry, I'm going to throw to you on this.
1: Yes, sir. So the Love All Life Foundation caters towards giving back to kids and local communities worldwide. So where there's a need, I want to be a solution in real time. So this would be the third annual Love All Life Foundation charity golf outing at Newman Golf Course. Shotgun start at 1:30. And what I wanted to do was, since I went to the College of Mount St. Joseph, go back to the west side of town and start something, you know, where I'm giving back to the community on the west side. It's my true west side. Shout out to everybody that I know and grew up with on the west side of town. All love, all the time.
0: This is awesome. I know, and you guys pull out all kinds of stops for the outing, too. Like, of course, you got auctions. You got fun things like that. But I believe some involvement. Tell me about the celebs that are going to be there.
1: So we have Drew Cody. He was a ex-pro baseball player and PGA player, and he is going to be at the longest drive. So he's coming. He called me from Texas, and he'll be in town. And he wanted to be a part of this event along with Willie Cauley-Stein from University of Kentucky.
0: Say less.
2: Yeah, shout out Willie, man, with Amorde Golf. He's got his own golf brand. He's been somebody that, you know, we've stayed in contact with since around, like, December. He came through for, like, an autograph signing back at my storefront, Jay Celandino Collection at Newport-on-the-Levee. Yeah. And I invited him out to play, man. He's already going to be up this way for the TBT tournament.
1: Mm-hmm.
2: They just kind of beat down on Louisville a little bit this past week. So shout out to him. He's doing his thing, man. And we're excited to have him. He's actually going to be in my foursome. So that's why I've been trying to stay sharp and make sure I can keep up with Willie, man, because he can definitely play some golf. So
0: yeah, you can't be sluggish out there next to him, man.
1: And then shout out to Greenhouse. They're going to have the mobile golf simulator there. Brian Moore, he's been a blessing to be a part of and get to know. He's an Eastsider, so shout out to the east side of town, too, as well.
0: Okay, then we're going to have an after party, and then, of course, all of this is going to feed into the second annual Backpack Kickback. Proceeds benefiting that. Cincinnati, there's so much going on with Love All Life Foundation. Let's continue to find out what that is. And we started with the golf outing. Plenty more to cover next. John, John and Friends with Josh Celandino and Jerry Kyles after this.
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8: Ice Cube's Big 3 season is heating up. The most competitive basketball league on earth is on CBS this Sunday. Coach Steven Jackson and the DMV Trilogy face off against two-time MVP Michael Beasley and the defending champion Miami 305 in a must-win game for both teams. Then the battle for Texas as Greg Monroe, Coach Nancy Lieberman, and the Dallas Power take on Jonathan Simmons and the Houston Righands. 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

0: 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None more free-spirited than Josh Saladino and Jerry Kiles. These guys tag team for so many different events, bringing brands together, bringing people together to give back. We're going to, before we get back into the golf outing and then the after party, and of course, with the backpack kickback, I need my buddy Jerry over here to remind us again what it is that Love All Life Foundation is about.
1: Love All Life Foundation is basically giving back to the community. So when there's areas of hurt where you'd be in a classroom, say it might be down in the Florida area, that a teacher has a wish list that may be 25 to 30 LED doodle pads and they don't have the money. So if I hear about it and it comes to my attention, come across my desk, and then I'll just write a check and send it down there in real time.
0: I love this. Okay, so I've always supported you. I just could tell through and through how authentic you and Josh are, especially, and however Cincinnati can step up and help, and we can all sit at the round table together. But I think it kind of reminds me of, like, you're just a Swiss Army knife for those in need.
1: Yes.
0: And, yes. And like, you see the opportunity for, mm-hmm. it's like, and you have those funds that were provided by certain events, and you just kind of keep it there in your back pocket.
1: Yes.
0: And that kind of seems like what the model was.
1: It is. We have, like, a lot of fundraising events. This is probably our fourth or fifth fundraising event that we have. And then, you know, we're going to keep on continuing to grow, keep on continuing to give back, because that's what it's about. A lot of people talk about it, but we're actually being about it in real time.
0: Okay, so let's talk about something specifically, like, that we know for a fact. These funds are going to go toward the Backpack Kickback. This is the second annual in Newport-on-the-Levee at Par 3 Caddy Shack. That is August 15th. So this golf outing that you're going to go to next Saturday in mm-hmm. Newman Golf Course mm-hmm. Is going to directly support that.
1: Correct. Correct. Yes. So we're going to be giving away anywhere from 200 to 250 backpack.
0: Wow.
1: Full of school supplies, you know, water, drinks, appetizers, things of that nature. Just family fun time at Newport-on-the-Levee, a Caddy Shack from 1 to 4. Come on out. Families ages 5 to 13 years of age. Sorry.
0: No, you're good. Again, this is August 15th. So you put that down. Again, these guys, their calendars stay packed, and it stays packed with a lot of give back. This is what I'm so grateful for. I just, anybody in general in Cincinnati stepping up like this and contributing. But especially you guys, because, like, Josh over here having his great brand, you two combining forces. Let's get back to the golf outing coming up. The after party for that on Saturday, August 1st. That is next Saturday. Give you more details on this, the celebrities you can meet during it, and your opportunity to get back, Cincinnati. John Dunn and Friends, more with Josh and Jerry. Hang on.
2: One shot. One opportunity to seize everything you ever wanted. One moment that you captured.

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2: All right, 1 hour and 30 minutes away from getting you Western and Southern WEBN Firework kickoff show tickets. What is that? Third Eye Blind at Megacorp Pavilion. 50 years of Riverfest. That's 50 years worth of memories that were made, especially I always bring up my Newport memories there and when the city would shut down and then we'd have friends and family come in from out of town and never experienced it before. And then we'd hang out at the house and walk down to the flood wall and watch the fireworks. All these really cool memories that we want you to share, too. But let's make it even more memorable this year with that kickoff show and getting you to that Third Eye Blind at Megacorp, September 3rd. Win those at 4:30 this afternoon. Your friendly favor, thanks to my friends at Kiss Auto Glass. Also, this hour, I'm going to tell you more about my friendly free-for-all. What is that? Well, that is you becoming my co-host in a matter of a second as I call you in the middle of your day and you just drop everything and turn into my friend of the day. Because that's what I'm kicking off starting Monday next week. I want to make as many friends as I possibly can because it's desperation at this point. No, I'm just grateful for you, and I want you to be a part of this show. That's how we're going to do it. So more details on that coming up. Let's get you $1,000 right now, John and friends, to pay your bills. More with Josh and Jerry coming up.
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0: right, Cincinnati, plenty of opportunities for you to give back. Free Spirit Friday. Free Spirits in my studio, like Josh Saladino. You've got Jerry Kyles, a tag team effort on so many things. Love All Life Foundation is who we're supporting here and reminding you to support. And this time through a golf outing. Newman Golf Course. Shotgun start, 1:30, next Saturday, August 1st. Want to make sure this is on your radar. Yes, there's a hole-in-one competition. There's longest putt, longest drive. You're going to have some unbelievable celebrities out at this, too. And then the one thing we did not get to was the after party. So let's say you're not a part of the outing.
1: Yes.
0: Can I still go to the after party?
1: Yes. So the raffles and the silent auction prizes will be there all day, starting at 12 noon at Scoreboard. So if you want to go have a bite to eat, they have a full menu, great food there at Scoreboard.
0: Oh, so good.
1: So you can definitely, you know, come be a part of it, hang out, bring the family, bring the kids, and just be a part of something special.
0: Okay. And the special that we keep referring to is the undying give back efforts of you guys and those closest to you. I always bring up the round table of Cincinnati, but I think you have your own round table if I'm being real. And it's really cool to see what you did. Like Josh, you showed us a picture, what he created. Just this is just one example. Some kiddos. What team was this? You made like custom jerseys for them?
2: The team that we just sponsored recently was Southeastern Baseball. They're actually located in Lexington, Kentucky. So that's what's been so amazing about what we do. It's not just here in the, you know, local area in Cincinnati. We're actually kind of branching out more and helping people wherever we can. So we had Thomas Tolles reach out to me, and he wanted me to sponsor his son's baseball team. And I took it upon myself to, you know, just do it myself, man, because I've been doing custom clothing for a long time. And
0: this
2: I was
0: is
2: like,
0: what
2: hey,
0: you do.
2: What better position to be in than just like, you know, make these jerseys myself. And you know, he offered to pay for them and stuff, man, but I was just in a position where I was like, hey, this is your time to shine, you know, do God's work a little bit and just, you know, take care of the kids, man. And growing up, I just love like getting my new jersey with my name on it. And like, you know, yeah. I was number three growing up, so I was like, I had to have number three. I love seeing that Saladino on the back of it. It just always was just make your day, you know what I mean? So it was just, you know, my turn to kind of give back a little bit to the kids, man, and just help some kids out down in Lexington, Kentucky. And that was a pleasure.
0: These jerseys are fire. I was just making the joke so off fire. The air. Like when I played knot hole baseball, and I remember it was borderline just a white t-shirt with a sticker that we put on it, like the first year. And that's and nothing against. It was just how much could be raised then. So,
2: sure.
0: Like, that's what makes that really special, what you did there.
2: Yeah, man. We did the dry fit, bright orange with all their team logos, names on, you know, the back, and then numbers on front and back as well.
1: And,
2: you know, we got those kids looking good out there, man. It's just so cool to just see the smiles on their face. And that's what really makes what we do special.
0: Yeah. So, again, that's just one example of opportunities that these guys see between Josh, Jerry, and many others at their round table. And, of course, they brought up the give back where you can pack some school supplies in these backpacks coming up at Newport on the Levee on August 15th. We'll get back to that too. Just reminding you, just consider this a giant 2-hour PSA and creating awareness for Love All Life Foundation, the Josh Saladino brand, that collection there at Newport on the Levee, and many other things. John Dion and Friends continues with Give Back Opportunities next.
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6: One accident out there right now. It's on Rybolt Road, south of Wesselman Road. Expect a few restrictions as you make your way through there. Also, traffic stop and go southbound 75 between Shepherd Lane and Paddock Road. And a more slow traffic northbound 71-75 from US 42 in Florence to 12. I'm Eddie Zellick with traffic. 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
8: Ice Cube. Hoops Big 3 season is heating up. The most competitive basketball league on earth is on CBS this Sunday. Coach Steven Jackson and the DMV Trilogy face off against two-time MVP Michael Beasley and the defending champion Miami 305 in a must-win game for both teams. Then the battle for Texas as Greg Monroe, Coach Nancy Lieberman, and the Dallas Power take on Jonathan Simmons and the Houston Righands. The game played the way you love. 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
2: As we move into the afternoon hours, temperatures will climb to the mid to upper 70s. So for the third straight day, staying below 80 degrees. You bottom out in the low 60s overnight. You warm to the low 80s tomorrow. Heat and humidity returns for our Sunday. That's your 9 First Warning Forecast. I'm meteorologist Cameron Harden on John, John, and Friends.
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right, the friendly free-for-all. Let me remind you what this is. Well, next week I'm going to go back into my summer tour. Every single day next week I'm going to be out somewhere and hoping to meet you. If that's not the case and I can't because you're busy, you're doing, I don't know, your life, you got kiddos, you got your job, I get that. So, this is what we're going to do. The friendly free-for-all. I'm going to give you an opportunity to slide in and get yourself registered for this. It's not even a registration. It's just a matter of like getting on the docket. So I know that you want to allow me to call you randomly one day and then you just become my friend of the day. I'll put you on the air, whether it's a video chat or whether it's over the phone. I'll call you and we just, I don't know, find out who you are. Learn your story on the radio. And I don't know, it'll only take like 20, 30 minutes every day. Well, it depends. However long you want to stick around, but this is the friendly free-for-all. As I kick this off next week on John Donne and Friends, I'll give you more details on how that could be you that I'm hitting up as you're in the middle of your workday or hanging with the kiddos. It's all about stories in Cincinnati that we want to hear about, me especially, and yours could be that story that randomly pops up on the air on John Donne and Friends. All right, more details coming up on that, and Josh and Jerry sticking around.

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0: 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Reminder later on at 4:30. I'm going to make this friendship worth it, and I'm going to get you tickets for Third Eye Blind at Megacorp Pavilion, our Western and Southern WEBM fireworks kickoff weekend. Speaking of Newport, was we're talking about our friend Josh Saladino and his collection at Newport on the Levee, and Jerry Kyles with this amazing Love All Life Foundation, and that happens to be a ground zero for a lot of the work that they do. And of course, we mentioned the backpack kickback that's coming up August 15th. That's at Par 3 Caddyshack in Newport on the Levee. That's what I mean. It's such a great location, and I'm a little biased there on Kentucky side, but again, growing up in Newport, I was just down there yesterday. So just shout out in general, Greater Cincinnati, what we're seeing, people stepping up to help out how they can. Josh and Jerry are doing just that. Now, you do have some great organizations that have stepped up, too.
1: Yes.
0: Shout them out.
1: Shout out to all the whole sponsors that have come in so far, Grippo's. Shout out to Cool Hot Sports Spot, Velocity. Shout out to Gold Star Chili.
0: Yeah.
1: Josh, what are
2: we got the Cincinnati Reds involved.
1: Cincinnati
2: helped out
1: Reds.
2: With some tickets, and they've given you some merchandise and stuff to give back. And you know, we've just had a lot of smaller companies help out too. Like, you know, it's just amazing when you can just kind of get, like, you know, some of your buddies you've grown up with or people that you've networked through the years, and they kind of just see from afar what you're doing. And then you kind of, like, you know, you don't even got to finish a sentence and they're like, hey, I'm down.
1: How can I help?
2: Yeah. It's just so dope to just kind of see that grow and grow so quickly, because Jerry and I just started kind of doing this more seriously together about a year and a half ago. And we're rolling into like our second and third annual stuff. And it's just amazing to keep building and just, you know, just be aligned with each other and just give back as much as we possibly can.
1: Yeah. Shout out to Ocean View Series, Vacation Rentals, my good buddies. And it's just, everybody knows 10 people and 10 solid people. And that's one of my core groups of individuals. Shout out to Greenhouse, Brian Moore.
0: Yep.
1: Who's been a big part of this. Shout out to Scoreboard for being, you know, a sponsor for the after party, the official after party for the third annual Love All Life Foundation golf charity outing. Shout out to Newman as well.
0: Shout out
1: golf course.
0: Man.
1: They've been a big help. Nick Brandhorst, my guy who's on the west side of town. Shout out to him as well.
2: Shout out to our boy Damon with Next Level Vodka. And, you know, they own Tracy's out there on the east side.
0: Oh, yeah.
2: You know, they've helped us out with some signage and, you know, throwing in on raffle baskets. They invited us out to their charity outing last week, and it was just great to get out there on the east side and network with some people over there and see what they got going on. And we had a great time, man. Jerry pulled up, and I was actually in the outing with some buddies, and we provided some pure entertainment for the day, and, you know, we were able to give back along the way, man, and that's what it's about.
1: Yeah, shout out to J-Taps, Tommy and Petey, my West Side buddies for some years now.
0: West Side getting a ton of shout outs here from Jerry today.
1: Yeah.
0: I do love me some West Siders. Of course, West Side Market that I'm a part of. Well, you guys are connecting so many circles with this, and especially circles that are in need. We're talking about kiddos and families being impacted by Love All Life Foundation. The things... Again, Cincinnati, put down in your notebook the third annual Love All Life Foundation charity golf outing, August 1st, Newman Golf Course, shotgun start of 1:30. Of course, I'll post a picture with Josh and Jerry on my socials, John on air, that you can follow a link. And then you've got the after party at Scoreboard. And then on August 15th, as we're talking about this outing, everything that is being raised there is going to benefit this backpack kickback and those school supplies we need to get to these kiddos, because we are talking about back to school now. So, man, summer flu.
1: So soon.
2: Back to school, baby.
0: Crazy, man. my head is spinning as a dad over here. I know y'all get it.
2: Oh, yeah.
1: Close to football season. Hooday.
2: Hooday, baby. Let's go.
0: Okay. There you go.
2: We're doing some stuff for Hooday season, too. Yes. So stay tuned on that.
0: Oh, that's
2: stay
0: a tuned. Teaser.
2: A little teaser there for you.
0: Another opportunity to get you two back in here. Josh and Jerry, I appreciate you two so much.
1: Yes, sir.
0: What you do.
1: Thank you,
2: John. We appreciate you, brother.
1: All love all the time.
0: Keep going. John and Friends continues next.
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1: This is the one accident on Ryfold that's south of Wesselman Road. Police over there on scene working to clear. Traffic moving slow northbound 70-175 between US 42 and Florence and the Brent Spence Bridge. More slow traffic southbound 75 Shepherd Lane to Paddock Road. I'm Eddie Zellick with traffic.
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19: 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The most competitive basketball league on earth is on CBS this Sunday. Coach Steven Jackson and the DMV Trilogy face off against two-time MVP Michael Beasley and the defending champion Miami 305 in a must-win game for both teams. Then the battle for Texas as Greg Monroe, Coach Nancy Lieberman, and the Dallas Power take on Jonathan Simmons and the Houston Righands. 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
2: 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And Third Eye Blind, September 3rd, Megacorp Pavilion, kicking off our Western and Southern WEBM fireworks weekends for the 50th Riverfest. 50 years. Generations it has impacted, including yours truly. I remember growing up in Newport and walking down to the flood wall to watch it. We'd have family, friends that came in from out of town. 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As the city shut down and we just walked everywhere, it was, See, that's what I mean. Everybody has memories with it. So make another memory on September 3rd at Megacorp Pavilion with Third Eye Blind at us in iHeartRadio. Let's try to get you $1,000 right now. Allie Martin's going to check in next. We're going to make lemonade on the way home today.
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0: people. Kiss 107.1, John and friends. It's a Free Spirit Friday. None more free-spirited than the person I have on the phone right now, especially amidst her, what's going on in her life. We'll get to that coming up because I have been stalking her on social media. Allie Martin, it has been too long, and you are as free-spirited as it gets today, too. Where are you on your way to? Share with Cincinnati.
1: On our way to Cedar Point.
0: Oh, so excited.
1: Going to be riding roller coasters all day tomorrow. I've also never been.
0: Oh, how?
1: So this is going to be the first time. And keep in mind, John, because you're going to Kings Island, from what I know.
0: Yes, we are. 100%.
1: Whether it's this weekend. Being in our 30s. It's been a hot minute since I've really ridden roller coasters.
0: Oh, this is glorious. Please tell me.
1: Completely fly out the window by the time we are upside down.
0: Okay, hang on. Wait, we got to unpack this, Cincinnati. You have to know, Allie Martin, she is a tall tree like me. So I always said that my only nemesis in this world are roller coasters, because my knees are in my nose on some of these things. And so, yeah, I'm trying to remember a couple of those rides there at Cedar Point. Now, like you said, we're going to go to Kings Island and enjoy that. But it's all a part of course, the Six Flags umbrella that now Travis Kelce is invested in, which I think is so fascinating.
1: Oh, he's invested. Oh my God.
0: Did you not know that?
1: So
0: isn't
1: much.
0: That amazing? It makes perfect sense.
1: Yeah, that fits his brand. 100. He's a big kid at heart.
0: Right. Imagine Travis Kelce on one of the roller coasters. As we're talking about us. He's a giant.
1: Like a two-seater? He's a giant. Well, you know, like when you go on the Beast, right? The wooden roller coaster, when it goes through that tunnel, every single time when it hits that second loop and into that loop where it's enclosed,
0: yes.
1: Because being so tall, I feel like my head is going to hit.
0: Every alley. Every time.
1: And I can't put up my hands.
0: No. Oh, I ducked my head down. I will never forget. It was 3 or 4 years ago. Tori and I were there. It was raining. It was during Halloween Haunt. We were out there with some friends of ours, and we went through that. And you couldn't. It's even more terrifying when you can't see anything, but you can see that dark tunnel you're about to enter. And I was like, oh, my God, this is it. This is it right here. And they're still running it. But clearly, they know better than we do.
1: It's almost like a 90-degree angle. I'm like, how is gravity doing this?
0: Well, you can chime in, Cincinnati. I believe this is part of Allie Martin and her lemonade and what's taking sour situations or just like making lemonade out of the summer and what you were enjoying today. We want to know what's your lemonade today. Keep that in mind. 513-749-1071. Allie Martin, my friend of the day, of course, no stranger to this industry. Of course, as she was in TV at Channel 9, WCPO on Cincy Lifestyle, and then jumped over here to the radio realm with me, and it's fun to have her back on the air on a Friday, on the way home. John and friends, more next.
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5: Eastbound 74 after Ribolt, a new accident, that one off on the right shoulder. Traffic is still stop and go on southbound 75 between Shepherd Lane and Paddock Road, and a 2-minute delay eastbound 275 from Mosteller Road towards Reed Hartman Highway. I'm Eddie Zellick with traffic.
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4: J-Lo.

going today? What's making you feel good? I need your responses on this. Allie Martin, she continues on her road trip to Cedar Point. I'm going to head to Kings Island in just a bit. It's summertime. Let's make the best of it. And your last blast of summer, of course, are Western and Southern WEBN fireworks. That's coming up, of course, in September. September 3rd is the kickoff for that weekend with Third Eye Blind and Megacorp Pavilion. Those tickets you can win coming up next. Let's do it. John Down and Friends.

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Let's do this. Starting right now. Kiss 107.1. John and friends. Happy Friday. We'll continue to talk about the lemonade that you are making, whether it was a sour situation you turned into something sweet, or it's just sweet to start. It's delicious lemonade, meaning what you're enjoying.

It is my favorite thing when my friends understand the assignment and I get to give them tickets like Hannah Burns. Hannah Burns, well done. Going to Third Eye Blind. Again, our Western and Southern WEBM fireworks kickoff as we've teamed up with our sister station EBN down the hall for September 3rd at Megacorp Pavilion at iHeartRadio. What a way to kick off the 50th Riverfest. Hannah Burns is going to be there. Hannah, call and tell me who you're taking. Or just respond to my DM. Thank you so much. I'm trying to keep it. You got things going on in your life. As quick, as easy as I possibly can. It's call us pen pals if you'd like. Our friendship that we have is you slide in my DMs to send me a firework emoji. And we can have that connection point. Maybe we can talk about your story on the radio. Take it a step further. That's what I love about this. Everyone always asks me, why the DM thing? It's like, well, you never know when you can strike up a conversation about your small business. And I'm like, come on the radio. Let's talk about this as soon as we can. In the meantime, just trying to get you qualified for tickets. Third Eye Blind tickets, firework emoji. Send it to me again. John on air on IG. And that will hopefully get you into Third Eye Blind for our Western and Southern WEBN Fireworks kickoff weekend, September 3rd.

0: and friends. My friend Allie Martin, of course, spending her time here at iHeartRadio every so often down the hall at 700 WLW with a man I loathe, Scott Sloan. Just, I mean, I can't. That's sarcasm.
1: The man does Pilates now, though.
0: Yeah, I know. So, I loathe him because
1: don't hate on him too
0: I think I'm just green with envy of he's always tan. Well, he's a Bills fan. That's a problem. So
1: he's Italian. There's something about that.
0: You're right, Allie. That's very. I mean, that's
1: he got
0: not
1: that Italian tan.
0: Okay, yeah. That's the. Oh, that's why you were saying that. I thought it was just because I'm like, well, that doesn't really. That's not why I'm beefing with him.
1: Oh, no. Oh, he's got that Italian tan.
0: Right. This is why he stays tan. Scott Sloan down the hall again here at iHeartRadio. We're talking about how free-spirited. Well, first off, Allie Martin is. She is still on her way to Cedar Point. I'm going to make my way out of this building in just a bit and join my family at Kings Island. Then I'm going to be broadcasting live there next Tuesday to talk about Grand Carnival. Do you have a memory from an amusement park that is question? Oh, you already got one.
1: How many?
0: That jumps out to you. That either it triggers you or I didn't warm up to roller coasters until I was in my teenage years. I think when I got into eighth grade and I got a season pass. Yeah. When I was younger. When I was younger, I wasn't the biggest fan. You know, maybe it was elementary school. Maybe I can't remember what year it was that I was like, oh, my God, now I'm obsessed with roller coasters. Early on, I was like, OK, the Vortex. No, it's no.
1: You sounded like John Mulaney there. No.
0: I grew out of that really quick. And maybe there were some triggering moments. I just remember riding Adventure Express. I feel like that's everybody's first roller coaster that they ride, and it shut down. It got stuck. My first ever time on a roller coaster, and it got stuck inside where they had the little tomb guys.
1: Oh my gosh! I think I can one up you.
0: Okay,
1: so
0: go
1: in
0: ahead.
1: Regards to riding a intense roller coaster and maybe being scarred for life, maybe not. First and foremost, I do want to say, though, we are both giraffes. The fact that you did not ride a roller coaster until so late in life, how dare you could have ridden those roller coasters when you were at the age of four.
0: I know.
1: That is, you are right. A disgrace.
0: It was
1: tall people.
0: It was
1: everywhere.
0: A cheat code. You're right. I had the cheat code to get in early, and I'm like, no. Well, it was that experience on Adventure Express where I was like, okay, I'm not there yet. So go ahead, one up me, Allie.
1: Okay, so. Also, I'm an adrenaline junkie through and through over here, and I was so excited and determined as a kid to ride the Vortex. And once, because that's, you know, looping roller coaster, if anybody knows.
0: Oh, yeah.
1: They did dismantle it for many reasons. You were guaranteed a headache when you left that roller coaster.
0: Yeah.
1: I went, and I was young, and I went. It was just my mom and I, you know, mom trying to find something to do to keep me entertained. And I was tall enough finally to ride the ride. And I ended up, she waited in line with me. She's like, all right, we're going to do this. And I ended up riding with a total stranger who we met in line, which still makes me laugh to this day. That she's like, here, daughter, go off.
0: Oh my God.
1: The coaster with someone that we just met.
0: Oh my God.
1: And then, of course, we get into line. And the coaster that pulls up that I'm supposed to get into, somebody roused on it. And so there was just. They had to wash it down. They had to run it through. So somebody threw up right before on that ride in the same coaster that I hypothetically would have been on.
0: Okay, you win.
1: Here we go.
0: You win.
1: Here we go.
0: Take the medal, Allie.
1: It didn't scar me.
0: I mean, yeah. Riding with a complete stranger in a cart who where they just literally had
1: right before somebody threw up. Yeah.
0: Literally had to
1: somebody
0: clean
1: threw up before me. It was great.
0: The Vortex vomit. Cincinnati, please chime in. You can talk amusement parks. You can talk about your experience if you were triggered by it. If you have some kind of memory, this is all a part of the lemonade conversation. Allie Martin has plenty more to share in her life, too, about making lemonade, whether it's delicious lemonade just because it's summer or you got a sour situation, you need to turn into something sweet. 513-749-1071. Allie Martin, you take the cake on that. Okay, more next.

0: Summertime, Cincinnati, talking about lemonade, what you're enjoying today. Maybe going to like an amusement park like Cedar Point, where Allie Martin's headed, and she's checking in over the phone. Or like me, I'm going to Kings Island as soon as I get out of here. The lemonade can mean multiple things, or it can be sour situations that you turn into something sweet. Tell us what your lemonade is. 513-749-1071 to catch you up. Allie Martin, let's, for those just tuning in, if we could revisit what we just discussed. Your Jeep had the back window busted out a couple days ago, the day that we had the storm.
1: Parking lot problem.
0: Yep, and there was a delivery truck. You're honed in on this delivery truck via security camera footage that you got to see that. I mean, this is just unbelievable. And you can see this whole saga, by the way. Allie Martin, find her on socials, IG, on her story. You better believe there's going to be a part 4, 5, 6, 7, 8 of this that I want to see on TikTok, because now I'm invested. It's one of those situations.
1: Yeah, I'm going to put the whole thing on the feed. It's just been in my stories, but I got to throw it up on the feed.
0: Yeah.
1: Like you said, talk about lemonade. Like, sometimes in these moments, I think about it. Like, people are saying, wow, were you not stressed out? Are you not mad over it? I'm like, well, it's annoying. But at the end of the day, there's nothing I can do. What happened, happened.
0: Yeah.
1: So I'm looking at it as, all right, well, let's have some fun with it. I guess it's just, I consider this fun. I'm here to solve a crime and find justice
0: for your for yourself, and then you
1: for my sanity,
0: and then you turn into you turn into Allie the bounty hunter at some point. I mean, there's absolutely a career change here that I feel a shift because of this.
1: You know me, I'm always pivoting careers.
0: Hey, you gotta get that bread wherever it is, and you can help out Cincinnatians here locally. So reach out to the new Allie Crime Stoppers. We'll give out her. It's Allie Martin on IG if you just want to slide in the DMs while you're watching this saga unfold to find out who busted out her back windshield of her Jeep. And do we know? We'll find out.
1: We don't know. Here's the thing. We might not ever know I can't get another angle of the footage, because I only see the pitter-pattery footsteps under the truck. So I can't see. I have suspicions, but I will not totally point fingers and be accusatory until I get legitimate footage.
0: Yeah.
1: However, it's not looking good for me.
0: Okay, now Cincinnati, also, I'm sending out the bat signal for Allie. Help her out if you know if there's some satellite footage we can tap into. Maybe there's more.
1: Maybe. That's the thing. Here's like the icing on the cake of it. A lot of this stuff, it could be a pattern. So because this delivery driver was a third-party delivery driver, it was just like a basic enterprise truck. So I don't know exactly what business this piece of appliance was ordered to, hence why my neighbor and I are having some beef right now. They could be doing this in other places. We don't know.
0: That's
1: so
0: what I mean.
1: Trying to find a pattern.
0: So this might turn into a public service from Allie Martin.
1: Yeah.
0: All the while, lemonade is what we're focused on. Either taking the sour situations, making them sweet, like Allie clearly is with her new career, or just the lemonade you're enjoying this summer in whatever fashion it is. 513-749-1071. Some of your responses on the way as we learn more with my buddy Allie Martin after this.
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2: All right, Cincinnati, got $1,000 waiting for you at the end of this, I don't know, minute or two conversation with my friend Ali Martin to ask you again about the lemonade in your life. I like to check in about this, and this has multiple meanings today. Normally, I say, hey, what sour situations are you taking and making them sweet? Like Ali is literally finding a new career as an investigative reporter because somebody busted out the windshield on her Jeep, the back windshield, that is, and still don't know. Follow for the saga.
3: TBD.
2: Ali Martin.
3: Way more invested.
2: I'm telling
3: than I need to be.
2: you'll be so invested because Ali's like green screening the security footage behind her. Like, and that's what's amazing about this. I know how talented you are when it comes to video and editing and everything. So they're messing with the wrong person.
3: Yeah, 100%. Here's the thing: you have to be able to give full context, right? I don't want to accuse. But this way too much fun. I'm probably spending way more hours
2: with this lady. Listen, I'm not going to lie to you. That's immediately what I thought. I was just like, okay, like at this point, I'd be like, no. But now, no. The story's out there. You're painting this canvas, so you have to finish the painting. I need to see.
3: And it's the principle of the matter.
2: You're right. You're right. And like you said, this could turn into a public service where if it is a pattern, it happens to be a delivery truck that's going rogue and doing this all over the place or something. It could be, thank God for Ali Martin.
3: If you ordered an appliance and there is an enterprise truck that rolls up, turn your security.
2: You never know. It could be anything. It could be some random box truck. That's the thing. Just follow along with Ali Martin. And also tell us what's going on in your life that you're calling lemonade. Could be you enjoying the lemonade of the summer and there's no sour part to it. Aaron, why don't you jump in on this? What you got?
4: What's making me happy today?
2: Yeah.
4: My husband and my son have been off camping for like 5 days now, and they're coming home tomorrow, and I decluttered the whole house, and today I go to the dump and throw everything out, and my house is spick and span clean and decluttered.
2: Oh, it changes. Thank you, Aaron. Changes everything. Changes us.
3: She probably is like, don't come home. Stay in the wilderness. The house is clean. It's going to stay this way.
2: Right. That's part of the decluttering. You get rid of some of the people in it, I think is what you do. Is that aggressive?
3: No,
2: problem.
3: No, it's not.
2: Or
3: peace and quiet. A little bit of peace and quiet is good. Purge.
2: Right. Yeah. Tori is trying to purge me out of her house. Okay. Let's try to get you $1,000 right now. More with Ali Martin coming up next.
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5: Yeah. When I walk on by, girls be looking like we fly. To the beat, walking down the street in my new The Freak, yeah. This is how I roll, animal print pants out control. It's Red Food with the...

0: Kiss 107.1, John John and friends. Let's go, if we could, to the Lemonade Lounge here on a Friday. It has so many meanings. I'm hanging with my friend, enjoying some imaginary lemonade over the phone. Allie Martin, she's checking in because she's on her way to Cedar Point right now, and I'm just grateful that I didn't get that much time to catch up with her. She goes down the hall at 700 often to hang out with Sloane, and but I think we were friends long before you and Sloane, so
1: are you competing for friendship?
0: Darn right. This is what I do. It's kind of my thing. Like, so I need the friendships. It's more of a desperation thing. So thank you for being my friend.
1: Technically, you're not wrong. Yeah. It all started with Burger Week years and years and years
0: ago. Darn right it did. Back in my former home at Q102 a long time ago, and she was at City B. Now we're just kind of like, again, following the bread. Now Allie Martin is becoming an investigative reporter after her own issues with box trucks.
1: I actually think about this. Like, is this something that I could ever pivot into?
0: I don't know.
1: The work that would have to be done.
0: Yeah.
1: Like, would I have to become a part of the police department, or is there a special detective force that I could take online? Is there a YouTube course for this?
0: Like, isn't that what, like a vigilante or militia or something? you're your own force?
1: Can I be a private investigator?
0: Or PI. I think you'd be a PI. You are, I mean, she works a mean camera, Cincinnati, and you're going to see that. Well, probably you already are by following her, Allie Martin, and seeing her story with her back windshield of her Jeep getting busted out. We don't know if it was the delivery truck, but like it all kind of leans that way. Stick around
1: it's
0: for the remainder of that
1: drama.
0: Story.
1: It's some good drama, let me tell you.
0: So she's making lemonade that way. That's what we've been talking about. But there's also the form of lemonade that's just enjoying a delicious lemonade during the summer. There's no sour part about it. It's just good. Courtney, what's your lemonade in whatever way that means to you? Courtney, you there? Oh, there she
2: is. What's making me happy today? I just got back from the doctor with a clean bill of health.
0: Nice.
2: You don't have to go back for another year.
1: Yes.
0: Very nice. Good physical. Always puts you in a good mood. Thank you, Courtney.
1: Like a weight lifted off your shoulders, right? There's just something about going to the doctors. Same thing with the dentist. It's like, hey, I'm good about brushing my teeth and flossing, but what happened? People might be, there's probably a cavity. I don't know. They're going to yell at me because I didn't floss enough. It's just like you get like an A+.
0: No, I agree with that. You know, one thing that I do love, and I was already doing a form of it, but have you seen Diplo promote the thing Rhythm Health?
1: No.
0: Okay. It is.
1: What is this?
0: It's a blood test at home. So I like to stay on top of that. And that's always that process of having to go to the doctor and everything. It's a mail-in blood test. You press that big red button on your arm, boom, and it takes a little small vial of blood. Then you send it in. And by the way, this is not an endorsement in any way. I know I've used another service for this where you can get your blood tested each week if you wanted to.
1: Oh my gosh. Yes.
0: It's so valuable.
1: Now they have so many different forms of them too. It's funny that you say that because I have a hormone one that's been sitting under my cabinet for who knows how long that I still need to do, but they can do it for your hormones, basic blood tests. Have you done one of those genetic testing?
0: Oh, 100%.
1: I wanted to do one of those, right? Because you could have something chronic that you don't even know that's in, you know, your mom or your dad's genes.
0: Exactly.
1: You know, two or three generations prior. It's like, oh, that's something good to look out for.
0: Thanks to our friend Courtney, this kind of turned into a PSA in its own way. Staying on top of your health, and there's too many. You don't have an excuse, honestly, Cincinnati. And I didn't either.
1: No.
0: I'm the most stubborn. I'm going to generalize here and say the most guys are really stubborn about this, and that's why it's so great. You can literally just do it at the house, take seconds, whether it's blood test or different tests that you send in. And Rhythm is a great example of that. I just saw it because Diplo was endorsing it, and I was like, oh, man, and found another service.
1: Preventative measures that are approachable. Look at us promoting good health.
0: Get after it. Oh, man, all kinds of PSAs here today. Thank you so much, Allie Martin, for the good spirit that you bring. Cincinnati, bring us some more lemonade after this. Yeah.

0: Kiss 107.1, John Dionne and friends. My friend Allie Martin checking in from abroad. We got a busy summer for my friends out there, so I can't expect them all to be in the studio and force them into a friendship in person. I understand that. She's going to Cedar Point right now, so luckily she's still got to drive, so you can still talk on the phone and enjoy.
1: Are these billable hours? Who do I submit my invoice to?
0: Right, get your work done. We're talking about the lemonade in your life, whatever that means to you. Sour situations you turn into something sweet, or something that just makes you feel good in general. Let's see here. This is Jess. Hey, Jessica, what you got?
2: I'm feeling awesome today because I just started on a new workout program, and people are already saying that my butt is getting bigger. So I'm just loving it.
0: Fantastic. Jess, I'm not going to comment on your butt, but I will.
1: I got it. I'll take
0: Thank
1: it from
0: you,
1: here.
0: Allie, go for it. I'll go
1: She's got
0: leave.
1: The glutes. Is she lifting? What does she have, the glute band? What are you doing, girl? It can't be training for a marathon, I'll tell you that.
0: No. And props.
1: It's every girl's goal.
0: Props to her for doing that now. I mean, normally you're getting people, it's first of the year. So it just goes to show you, anytime is a good time. To get into some kind of workout. You know what I went back to? I may laugh at this. This is a Beachbody program that I got in 2006 or 2007, and I had it on an old...
1: Is it on VHS?

0: just said, man, that Sagi guy got me ripped. And this was years ago. And I just...
1: Oh, it's a natural testimonial. Yeah.
0: Oh, man. And it's awesome. Remember Beachbody? That was like P90X and all that
1: P90X.
0: Stuff. I don't know if anybody's still doing that stuff.
1: Is it working?
0: I don't know. I'm not going to send you a progress pic, but if I need to.
1: I didn't ask for one.
0: I don't want to make it weird, Allie. That's not what I'm doing.
1: I want to be very clear right now. I did not ask for one. I just asked you, is it working?
0: Your boyfriend Brandon's in the background there like, how'd I go? You want to... Brandon,
1: everything went really well.
0: I'll send it to Brandon. That's what I'll do. Hey, Brandon, you take a look.
1: It's going to pop up on the screen as we're driving.
0: 513-749-1071. Cincinnati, send me your progress pics. We'll send these out and we'll be your accountability. We're talking about whatever's making you feel good. Is it a new workout? Is it just because it's a Friday? Let's hear it.

0: Kiss 1071, John Down and Friends. Let's talk about your lemonade, people. The sour situations you have turned into something sweet, or it's already just sweet. It's delicious lemonade in the summer. However you want to perceive that, what's good in your life, and you made it good. Allie Martin making the best out of her situation with a busted out Jeep back windshield scenario. She's now an investigative reporter and soon to have this as her new career. And she's checking in over the phone on her way to Cedar Point. Let me get Amanda in here. Amanda, what's your lemonade?
1: I opened the refrigerator today and I saw that the fridge was fully stocked. And I remembered it was because I went grocery shopping yesterday.
0: Go ahead,
1: and
0: Amanda.
1: And that just makes me feel good.
0: That's when we got back from.
2: I love the fact that she forgot that she went grocery shopping. And she was like, yes, I did that.
0: I've done that like with like laundry I didn't take care of the clothes. I do actually have something clean to wear.
2: Yes. What a great feeling.
0: It is great. Oh, and that's phenomenal. If you have, it could be anything. You got the yard work done, or you cleaned out the garage, the decluttering. We're back to that, where we got bunch of stuff cleaned in the house before we went to Ireland. And when we got back, we didn't have anything in that fridge. And I was like, so, I don't know. You want to?
3: I'm hungry.
2: What do you have good in your fridge right now? Anything good?
0: Oh, God, that's a great question. Oh, this is a separate topic, and this is a phenomenal one. I might go back to, Mimi's Macros, another shameless endorsement. Have you guys dabbled in the wondrous Mimi's Macros meal prep?
2: No. Oh. No. You're sounding very healthy today. I'm very proud of you.
0: Oh, it's lies. That's because there's still cake and cheesecake that is... Oh. I also have a problem, so I got to balance it out somewhere.
2: Have you tried a Ninja Creamy? That's what's in my fridge these days.
0: What is that?
2: Ninja Creamies?
0: No, explain yourself.
2: You, like homemade ice cream? Oh, you just type in Ninja Creamy recipes on Instagram or TikTok, and all of a sudden, you're going to want to make your own ice cream at home because you can make healthier ice creams. So now I've gone off the rails and I bought a Ninja Creamy off of eBay. And here we are. I'm trying cookie butter, Biscoff, pistachio, espresso.
0: No way. Okay. You might be the intervention that I needed, Allie, because it is bad. I have a sweet tooth. I got to get checked out. So if I can have a healthier ice cream out there. What do you use? Protein powder? What do you do? What are you putting in there?
2: Yeah. So. Vanilla protein powder, but also the secret, and I'm still trying to figure it out because it's a little crystally still, but sugar-free pudding powder. I might do a little bit of xanthan gum. We're experimenting, but the flavor profiles are there. The texture needs a little work.
0: Yeah, you got to have just dabble with the xanthan gum, okay? Because you got to...
2: Yeah. You know, we all do.
0: That was not on my bingo card for you to bring up. 513-749-1071. What kind of xanthan gum lemonade are you making? More with Allie Martin coming up.

0: What an afternoon it has been, courtesy of my friend Ali Martin. Indirectly, Brandon Spinner there in the background. They're on their way to Cedar Point. We've been talking about a really fun Friday, free-spirited Friday, but also just you enjoying lemonade. And I mean that quite literally. Maybe that is what you could call, just like you had a really great glass of lemonade, and that's your lemonade today. What made you smile? You took a sour situation and made it sweet. What jumps out to you? Ali Martin, she shared multiple examples herself. Big Xanthan gum fan. That's what we've learned.
1: Or the Ninja Creamy. A little goes a long way.
0: I didn't even remember the Ninja Creamy thing mentioned. Once you brought up a little, because again, everybody is making sure the Xanthan gum is in their products. Let me see here. I'm looking at.
1: It's all about the mouthfeel.
0: No, you're right. You're right. I'm going to go looking at the lines. Oh, here's Eileen. She's been waiting. Eileen, what's your lemonade today?
2: You know what? I made the most perfect cup of coffee this morning.
0: Okay.
2: And sometimes it's the little thing.
0: No, you're right. And you still remember it from this morning. Like, it still jumps out to you as like... Allie, are you a coffee drinker? Are we going to go down this path?
1: Oh, boy. You're teeing me up today, John.
0: Go ahead.
1: So now, actually, thanks to boyfriend Brandon, he was so lovely and bought me an espresso machine for Christmas. And now I'm also a self-proclaimed barista. So add that to the list. I love making lattes and Americanos. I am a coffee kick gal all day.
0: Okay.
1: You?
0: Let's... we need to unpack this more about you, because
1: all of my appliances, all of my kitchen appliances.
0: Up to this point, now I'm hearing about you're the Ninja Creamy. You've got your own espresso machine.
1: Yep.
0: Don't forget a mild obsession with bourbon that you have. Very
1: a
0: deep,
1: lot of whiskey. Yeah.
0: A lot of whiskey in the house. Do you eat any solid foods by chance?
1: Yes, I do have some leftover Chipotle, which I left behind.
0: Just like
1: there's a lot of frozen meat in the fridge.
0: Ali Martin with her liquid diet. Like what?
1: A lot of Greek yogurt. A lot of Greek yogurt.
0: It's a roller coaster that it feels like your body is going on every day, though. Like it's going for a ride of...
1: Here's the thing. You gotta focus on the fermented foods, okay. Right? So you have the plain Greek yogurt in the morning. It's okay. All about the gut health, right. John.
0: No, I agree. I know. I'm a big fan of the gut health thing. That's where you just kill everything in there with your bourbon that you drink.
1: Whiskey did get me through COVID.
0: I know, and you built a great brand off it, too. Now, investigative reporter Ali Martin continuing to pivot with anything that's thrown at her. I love every bit of our conversation. I love having you on. More,
1: you're the best.
0: More lemonade in the future, please, and keep us up to date. All seriousness, Ali Martin, as the saga continues, she did have a pretty sour situation where she got her Jeep back windshield busted out a couple days ago. So I hopefully that is resolved, and I wish you the best on that. Yeah. But please continue to update us.
1: I'll try to throw that on my feed by the end of the weekend, just because we are going up to Cedar Point. But I appreciate you following along and appreciate our friendship.
0: Ditto, you the best. And give my best. I don't know if Brandon can hear me, but best to him too. You guys enjoy Cedar Point. And please, don't be a stranger. Talk soon.
1: Talk soon. Thanks, John.
0: See ya. John Down and Friends continues Free Spirit Friday. ICYMI on the way next.
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6: Northbound 75, the left 2 lanes are blocked off between Town and Paddock Road. That's from a disabled vehicle. Traffic is stop and go there back from Mitchell. On Hamilton, there's an accident north of North Bend, and westbound 275, an accident before 5 Mile Road. I'm Eddie Zellick with traffic.
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13: 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Coach Steven Jackson and the DMV Trilogy face off against two-time MVP Michael Beasley and the defending champion Miami 305 in a must-win game for both teams. Then the battle for Texas as Greg Monroe, Coach Nancy Lieberman, and the Dallas Power take on Jonathan Simmons and the Houston Righands. 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
24: As we move into the afternoon hours, temperatures will climb to the mid to upper 70s. So for the third straight day, staying below 80 degrees. You bottom out in the low 60s overnight. You warm to the low 80s tomorrow. Heat and humidity returns for our Sunday. That's your 9 First Warning Forecast. I'm meteorologist Cameron Harden on John and Friends.
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2: 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That's why we have the ICYMI part of the show coming up. In case you missed it, especially the conversation with Allie Martin about her trip to Cedar Point. She's literally on the road now. I think soon to be getting there. I hope the time pass, you know, by being friends on the radio. Of course, you hear her on 700 WLW, our sister station down the hall with Scott Sloan, every so often. But I was like, Allie, this is about our friendship. So we talked about lemonade today. The delicious lemonade in your life or the sour situations you turned into something sweet. You can continue to call me too, 513-749-1071, to tell me what your lemonade is today. Something good, basically, is what I want to hear. And we'll revisit some of those that we have heard. Myself and Allie coming up next. Let's get you $1,000 right now.
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0: 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My friend Allie Martin checking in from abroad. We got a busy summer for my friends out there, so I can't expect them all to be in the studio and force them into a friendship in person. I understand that. She's going to Cedar Point right now, so luckily she's still got to drive, so you can still talk on the phone and enjoy.
1: Are these billable hours? Who do I submit my invoice to?
0: Right, get your work done. We're talking about the lemonade in your life, whatever that means to you. Sour situations you turned into something sweet, or something that just makes you feel good in general. Let's see here. This is Jess. Hey, Jessica, what you got?
2: I'm feeling awesome today because I just started on a new workout program, and people are already saying that my butt is getting bigger. So I'm just loving it.
0: Fantastic. Jess, I'm not going to comment on your butt, but I will.
1: I got it. I'll take
0: Thank
1: it from
0: you,
1: here.
0: Allie, go for it. I'll
1: She's got the glutes. Is she lifting? What does she have, the glute bands? What are you doing, girl? It can't be training for a marathon, I'll tell you that.
0: No. And props.
1: It's every girl's goal.
0: Props to her for doing that now. I mean, normally you're getting people, it's first of the year. So it just goes to show you, anytime is a good time. To get into some kind of workout. You know what I went back to? You may laugh at this. This is a Beachbody program that I got in 2006 or 2007, and I had it on an old...
1: Is it on VHS?
0: you suck. It's on an old laptop that I think it at one point was on a compact Presario before this laptop. And now got it on a Google Drive, and I just watch it on my phone, and I forgot it's a guy named
1: Simon Richard. What was his name?
0: Oh, Sagi Kalev, and it's called Body Beast. And what's funny about this program is I'll never forget Eminem endorsed it. And they didn't hire him to endorse it. He just said, man, that Sagi guy got me ripped. And this was years ago, and I just...
1: Oh, it's a natural testimonial, yeah.
0: Oh, man, and it's awesome. Remember Beachbody, that was like P90X and all that
1: P90X.
0: Stuff? I don't know if anybody's still doing that stuff.
1: Is it
0: stuff.
1: Working?
0: I don't know. I'm not going to send you a progress pic, but if I need to...
1: No, I didn't ask for one.
0: I don't want to make it weird, Allie. That's not what I'm doing.
1: I want to be very clear right now. I did not ask for one. I just asked you, is it working?
0: Your boyfriend Brandon's in the background there like, oh, how'd that go? You want to... Brandon,
1: everything went really well.
0: I'll send it to Brandon. That's what I'll do. Hey, Brandon, you take a look.
1: It's going to pop up on the screen as we're driving.
0: 513-749-1071. Cincinnati, send me your progress picks. We'll send these out, and we'll be your accountability. We're talking about whatever's making you feel good. Is it a new workout? Is it just because it's a Friday? Let's hear it.
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6: At the moment, we're down to only one accident. That's on Springfield Pike over at Euclid Avenue. That one just north of Compton Road. Traffic also stop and go southbound 7175 between Mount Zion Road and 7175 at the split in Walton, up to a 30-minute delay. I'm Eddie Zellick with traffic.
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0: game for both teams. Then the battle for Texas as Greg Monroe, Coach Nancy Lieberman, and the Dallas Power take on Jonathan Simmons and the Houston Righands. 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
1: As we move into the afternoon hours, temperatures will climb to the mid to upper 70s. So for the third straight day, staying below 80 degrees. You bottom out in the low 60s overnight. You warm to the low 80s tomorrow. Heat and humidity returns for our Sunday. That's your 9 First Warning Forecast. I'm meteorologist Cameron Harden on John John and Friends.
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especially your lemonade today. Or maybe it's a horrible situation and you turn it into something great. We're going to revisit some of the calls that we got earlier on. Allie Martin and myself, of course, Allie checked in on her way to Cedar Point. I'm going to be getting out the door to go to Kings Island. Summer is still in full effect. But this time-

I See Why Am I continues. 4.5 hours of the show. John and friends, and a lot of people that have had a lot of opinions. And I'd love that, especially for friends. And you can tell me what is jumping out to you as something amazing that has happened in your life today.

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0: 1071, John, John, and friends. Let's talk about your lemonade, people. The sour situations you have turned into something sweet, or it's already just sweet. It's delicious lemonade in the summer. However you want to perceive that, what's good in your life, and you made it good. Allie Martin making the best out of her situation with a busted out Jeep back windshield scenario. She's now an investigative reporter and soon to have this as her new career. And she's checking in over the phone on her way to Cedar Point. Let me get Amanda in here. Amanda, what's your lemonade?
1: I opened the refrigerator today and I saw that the fridge was fully stocked. And I remembered it was because I went grocery shopping yesterday.
0: Go ahead,
1: and
0: Amanda.
1: That just makes me feel good.
0: That's when we got back from.
2: I love the fact that she forgot that she went grocery shopping. She was like, yes, I did that.
0: I've done that like with like laundry when I was like, wait, I did take care of the clothes. I do actually have something clean to wear.
2: Yes. What a great feeling.
0: It is great. Oh, and that's phenomenal. If you have, it could be anything. Right? You got the yard work done, or you cleaned out the garage, the decluttering. We're back to that, where we got the bunch of stuff cleaned in the house before we went to Ireland. And when we got back, we didn't have anything in that fridge. And I was like, so, I don't know. You want to?
3: I'm hungry.
2: What do you have good in your fridge right now? Anything good?
0: Oh, God, that's a great question. Oh, this is a separate topic, and this is a phenomenal one. I might go back to, here, Mimi's Macros, another shameless endorsement. Have you guys dabbled in the wondrous Mimi's Macros meal prep?
2: No. No, you're sounding very healthy today. I'm very proud of you.
0: Oh, it's lies. That's because there's still cake and cheesecake that is... Oh. I also have a problem, so I got to balance it out somewhere.
2: Have you tried a Ninja Creamy? That's what's in my fridge these days.
0: What is that?
2: Ninja Creamies?
0: No, explain yourself.
2: Like homemade ice cream? Oh, you just type in Ninja Creamy recipes on Instagram or TikTok, and all of a sudden, you're going to want to make your own ice cream at home because you can make healthier ice creams. So now I've gone off the rails and I bought a Ninja Creamy off of eBay. And here we are. I'm trying cookie butter, Biscoff, pistachio, espresso.
0: No way. Okay. You might be the intervention that I needed, Allie, because it is bad. I have a sweet tooth. I got to get checked out. So if I can have a healthier ice cream out there. What do you use? Protein powder? What do you do? What are you putting in there?
2: Yeah, so... vanilla protein powder, but also the secret, and I'm still trying to figure it out because it's a little crystally still, but sugar-free pudding powder. I might do a little bit of xanthan gum. We're experimenting, but the flavor profiles are there. The texture needs a little work.
0: Yeah, you got to have just dabble with the xanthan gum, okay? Because you got to...
2: Yeah. You know, we all do.
0: That was not on my bingo card for you to bring up. 513-749-1071. What kind of xanthan gum lemonade are you making? More with Allie Martin coming up.
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0: All right, Cincinnati, you are the reason I have a job. I'm going to continue to remind you how grateful I am for you by making you a part of the show as much as I can, and I'm going to up the ante. Starting next week, now I got my summer tour. I take my show out as much as I can, especially throughout the summer. That includes a golf outing next Monday. Tuesday, I'll be at Kings Island. Wednesday, with my friends at Hawksworth at Central Building and trying to get you to create your Hawksworth habit. Thursday, I'll be at Element Eatery, Madison Square. Then Friday, Rally at Ovation. Told you. Out all over the place. Now, I still want to make you a part of the show wherever you are, meaning just call you and you immediately turn into my co-host. That is known as the friendly free-for-all. I'm going to kick this off starting next week and have you submit and let me know. Yes, John, I would love. That sounds like something I would love, where you literally could be in the middle of your workday and I call you up or I video call you and say, okay, you're my co-host. Let's do this. Are you ready? Tell your boss, hey, I got bigger things to do with John. That's the plan. As we kick that off next week, I'll give you more details on Monday. Again, the friendly free-for-all. I cannot wait to fire this up. I will talk to you on Sunday. Sunday shout-outs to celebrate those celebrating their own thing, like birthdays. Coming up.
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5: American Idol alum Bailey Littrell is one of the most exciting young voices in country music, though that last name, a lot of pop music fans are going to recognize. Bailey's dad is none other than legendary Backstreet Boy, Brian Littrell. Bailey had the privilege of watching him perform while growing up and learned some pointers along the way. And one of the biggest lessons was to always remember to engage with your fans on stage. Here's Bailey.
6: My dad's always just taught me about the importance of eye contact, you know, interacting with your fans in the crowd. That's something that he's done throughout his career that people value so much. 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So that's something I definitely want to emulate from him.
5: 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He looks and sounds like him and has the same great attitude, too. His new single, So Be It, is out now.
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22: Ice Cube's Big 3 season is heating up. The most competitive basketball league on earth is on CBS this Sunday. Coach Steven Jackson and the DMV Trilogy face off against two-time MVP Michael Beasley and the defending champion Miami 305 in a must-win game for both teams. Then the battle for Texas as Greg Monroe, Coach Nancy Lieberman, and the Dallas Power take on Jonathan Simmons and the Houston Ringhands. 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

playing those throwbacks you love, and of course, all the biggest hits in the world in Cincinnati. We got you, man, all night here on KISS 107.1. My name is Matt Holliday. Welcome to the night show. Arianators, let's go. A week from the night, the album drops.

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4: 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Then the battle for Texas as Greg Monroe, Coach Nancy Lieberman, and the Dallas Power take on Jonathan Simmons and the Houston Righands. 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

0: 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So this girl's clearly one of the most popular artists on Kiss tonight because we got listeners from all over Cincinnati calling in, right?
1: Hello?
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1: Hello?
0: Y'all still there? You want this one, Midnight Sun, right?
1: Yeah!
0: Everyone's asking for it. We'll play it.

0: Rumors of that guy hitting the road possible again. As long as Justin Bieber comes back to Ohio, I am cool. It is Kiss 107.1, Cincinnati's party station. I'm Matt. What's up? Welcome to the night show, man. We're still paying bills here tonight. We got another $1,000.
1: Oh my goodness, I've been trying forever. That's awesome.
0: You've been trying. Rachel, she got paid earlier today too.
1: Oh, yes.
0: It's happening again at 8. We are paying your bills right here on Kiss.
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8: 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Coach Steven Jackson and the DMV Trilogy face off against two-time MVP Michael Beasley and the defending champion Miami 305 in a must-win game for both teams. Then the battle for Texas as Greg Monroe, Coach Nancy Lieberman, and the Dallas Power take on Jonathan Simmons and the Houston Righands. The game played the way you love. Watch live Sunday on CBS at 1 p.m. Eastern, 10 a.m. Pacific, and catch replays Monday on BET, presented by iHeart.
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1: 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Summer 2016. This one was a bop. And you know what? 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